Argentina will play Spain in the final on Monday at 5 a.m. Australian Eastern Standard Time. And if you have a story or news you'd like to share, or if there's something happening in your community that you want to let us know about, you can always send an email to news@nirs.org.au. That's news.

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3: 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My name is Chade Cockatoo Collins. I'm from the NBN. I'm here with Elliot from Launtel, visiting the community to have conversations about connectivity, answers to questions that you may have about the internet and the options that are out there, and to help people understand what options may be available to them more specifically. So what's happening is NBN and Launtel will be in town to chat with the community about broadband connectivity and digital opportunities. Again, we're pleased to introduce internet providers like Launtel, who will also be joining us to talk about their new prepaid products and their offering in this area. And everyone is welcome to come along and have a yarn, have a talk, see what it's exactly about. Look, why this is important is connectivity from the NBN can help people access services such as education, telehealth, government services, employment opportunities, and stay connected to their family and communities, you know, particularly in the Kimberleys where it's so spread out. Every area is different, and so it's important to us that we have a chance to chat to the community to understand their local needs, also offering information for people to understand how broadband services work and, again, what's available to them. So what can you expect today and tomorrow? Well, information about how the NBN works, help understand how broadband connection may be different to mobile service, from a mobile service, information about what may be required to connect a service, depending on the individual's address and circumstances, opportunity to speak directly with participating internet provider about their products, again, Launtel, thanks for coming along, tips and tricks on how to make the most of your internet connectivity. So I'm here with Elliot from Launtel now to talk about Launtel's involvement.
4: Yeah. Thanks, Shay. Yeah, as Shay said, I'm Elliot. I'm from Launtel, and we've made the trip from Tasmania. Yeah, we're a Tassie-owned internet provider that service Australia-wide, so wherever you can get the NBN, you can get a connection through us. So, yeah, the idea about today and tomorrow is to make home internet easier to access, I guess, and easier to control for people that just don't want that usual monthly bills and the contracts and the credit checks and, you know, all those sort of barriers that you usually face. So tomorrow, as you said, Shay, we'll be at Pioneer Park at midday. We'll be hanging out at the IGA this afternoon as well, out the front there, so come and have a chat. A bit about us and why we're different. We're like that prepaid style internet. You put money on your account and we then sort of charge by the day. So there's no mandatory automatic recharge. You can pause the service or you stop getting billed for it, and you can pause that whenever you like, and yeah, you can change your speed whenever you like as well. So we're here to help you connect. We've got sort of free routers if you need one of those to sort of, you know, come down and get that sorted for you. If you're curious and yeah, you're just not sure how to connect or what to do, just come and have a chat to us today and tomorrow, and looking forward to us.
3: 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And tomorrow, Wednesday, 8am to 11am, we'll be at the CRC to help with any questions. Also be at Pioneer Park from 12 onwards tomorrow. So, hey, look, we're looking forward to seeing everybody. And you know what? If it's not too hot, and we know a lot of your mob, we meet everyone today, tomorrow. We might even be there Thursday between 8 and 11am, again, out front of IGA, having a cup of tea. Come and see us. Thank you.
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1: Hello, everybody. It's me, Mary D., your friend. Let me tell you a story about a little baby who was asleep and dreaming. One day, this little baby was fast asleep, dreaming how it could not wait to open its eyes and see the world. It heard stories and had dreams about a wonderful place where people cared for it and grew him up into a healthy young baby. Then the baby was feeling sick and felt like someone was choking him. All he could feel and taste was a choking feeling and smoke putting pressure on his throat, lungs and chest, which made him feel very, very sick. But baby could not move, he felt trapped. He felt like an earthquake and a loud shaking sensation and loud coughing sound. So baby gave a hard kick through anger, then heard a voice say, "You've got to give up smoking." The baby realized he was still in mummy's tummy and mummy was choking him by smoking. So mummy was advised to give up smoking, and she did. And baby was born fit, healthy, and breathing on his own fresh, fresh air. "Thank you, mummy, for thinking about me," baby said as he looked at mummy. "What a yow. Mummy, you are beautiful. I love you. Protect yourself and your baby. Don't smoke." This message is brought to you by the Australian Council on Smoking and Health.

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1: Kimberley Call Out. 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
2: Good morning. It's Donna Smith here from the Aboriginal Family Legal Service. We're based here in Halls Creek now. I'm in the Alshire building. I'm the family advocate for Aboriginal Family Legal Service. We'll be heading out to Balgo today. I'm going out with two of the solicitors and we'll be heading out there to the desert regions once a month. I've got Tawanda here and he will just let you know what we do out at Balgo when we get out there on the ground.
3: Good morning. My name is Tawanda. I'm one of the solicitors at Aboriginal Family Legal Services. So I'll be heading out to Balgo, as Donna has mentioned, with one of the other lawyers, Nicole White. So you can find us at the Aboriginal Corporation. We'll be there to give any assistance or legal advice in areas of family law, criminal injuries compensation, camp protection matters, or family violence restraining orders. So if you need any legal assistance, just pop into the Aboriginal Corporation and we'll be able to see you there. So we're going to be in Balgo from the 11th till the 13th of August. And we hope to be there every month, but we'll let you know as the time goes by. See you then.
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0: Harrison Peterson here from NIRS News, coming to you from the lands of the Yuggera and Turrbal peoples. Australians will be able to trust they're buying ethical products from major companies under new changes announced by the federal government. The Albanese government has announced large businesses that earn over $100 million a year will face criminal charges if forms of modern slavery are used in their supply chains.
1: What we've announced today in terms of our modern slavery reforms, they follow extensive consultation and I think that they will be widely welcomed by Australians who don't want their supply chains in which they are consumers to be tainted by modern slavery.
0: That's Federal Attorney General Michelle Rowland speaking to the ABC. Hundreds of workers will walk off the job today at BHP's Port Hedland Export Terminal in Western Australia. A five-hour meeting between the company, unions and the Fair Work Commission didn't produce an enterprise agreement. 200 workers will go on strike for 8 hours today from 2 p.m. Australian Western Standard Time. The West Australian Secretary of the Electrical Trades Union, Adam Woodage, has told the ABC his members are fed up.
2: They've had enough of inequality in their workplace. They've had enough of the manager's right to rule and determine who gets what pay rise when. They've had enough of the company walking back what we would say were good company policies and winding down on what's afforded to these workers.
0: Cocaine with an estimated street value of more than $400 million has been found in a shipping container in Sydney. Australian Border Force officers found more than 500 kilograms of the drug hidden in bags under a tarp on Monday. The container was shipped from Texas via Panama and was bound for Melbourne. Authorities say there's enough cocaine for almost 270,000 street deals. A new study has tested how far the country's largest gliding marsupials can fly. Details and other stories after this.
3: 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And on Sunday from 12:30 p.m. Australian Eastern Standard Time, it's Richmond taking on Hawthorn. 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
0: You may be surprised by how far greater gliders can fly. Researchers have found that Australia's biggest marsupial glider soars 19 metres on average, but the longest flight captured in the study was 50 metres. Results from a study 85 years ago suggested that the endangered animals were flying 100 metres. Australian National University researchers have tracked 41 flights across New South Wales' forests. They found that the gliders usually jump from trees 22 metres above ground level and land on another tree trunk 5 metres off the ground. Moving to sport, and in the FIFA World Cup, two late goals by Argentina have dashed England's hopes of winning its first World Cup in 60 years. England led 1-0 until Argentina scored an equaliser in the 85th minute. Lautaro Martinez's goal in stoppage time cemented a 2-0 win for Argentina.

0: Visit nirs.org.au. That's news at nirs.org.au. Or message us on Facebook, Instagram, or LinkedIn. And that's been the latest from NIRS News.
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Yes, that was the late Kevin Birch, Big Bird there with Tide. I think it's off the Packham Recordings. And of course, good morning from us here in Beagle Bay, filling in for Sandy. So a very good big morning. Of course, good morning to all our room in Kolari Land and through the NIRS. Hope you can join us for this hour. And I will be taking you through to 12 o'clock on the network after the 10 to 11 hour. So hope you can join us. Of course, coming through by the Packham Network in Beagle Bay. So a very good morning to one and all. Join us.

Ah, yes, Patrick Davies, Rocky Old Road, off the latest album, a couple of years or not long ago, about a year, came out. And before that was, oh goodness, I have to scroll all the way back. You had Murder on the Dance Floor. With Sophie Alice. Yes. So, of course, we are coming through Broome. So, big, big hello there to all the mob there in Morrell Park. Well, I think right throughout the Broome Estates, Roebuck Estates. Goodness, up there in 12 Mile, up there in Crab Creek. My goodness, Broome is a... it's a little city now, so good morning to Broome City, of course. And, catching us through Gallary. We're also going through the Packham Network, so a very good morning to the Pilbara mob tuning in via Ngada Radio. And, of course, our mob on the network going through through the Kimberleys. Yeah, hope you can join us. I'm going to check out the weather for you this morning, Kimberley District. So, for this Wednesday, sunny day, winds are southeasterlies, 30 to 45 kilometer. That's the wind. It's a bit windy today. Daytime temperatures, 27 to 34. Okay, I only have Clumberoo, Derby, and Broome Airport. Atop for Clumberoo is 32 degrees with 17 overnight, a sunny day. Derby 28 and 18 overnight. Broome Airport 28 with 16 overnight. So I think here in Beagle Bay, round about the same, 16. So, yeah, outside, it's a lot of wind blowing around. I think Broome may be the same right through this part of WA. sort of putting on the sprinkler on just to keep the dust down. Bit of a health thing I'm worried about anyway. Get all these dust going through your house. Leave your doors in your car windows, your doors in your home. Keep it locked. Oh, I put on a sprinkler as well just to keep the dust down. And, as well. I have a few things a bit to share with you, so I'm going to do that for you as we move through this hour, filling in for Sandy. So how are you, Sandy? Hope you're keeping well. Our beautiful broadcaster there with Collar. Been a long time there, so a bit of a legend, Sandy D. Be great to you. And our listeners right through the Pilbara and the Kimberleys, through the NIRS listeners as well. Very good morning to you, maybe a couple hours ahead of us. But all the same, hope you are having a fine Wednesday. Playing all the great songs for you from the present to the past and in between.

0: Oh, yes. Late Lindsey Cox with Do It Again. And, of course, the Angels earlier on with Love Takes Care, 25 after 11. And just a reminder as well, we do have the... if you're here in Beagle Bay, there's the Doctor Day tomorrow. And I think I was also reminding about the census team going around to households or dwellings and actually doing the census. The started, when was it, 8? Pretty sure the day that census day, I'm pretty sure, but four remote communities have been going for a week and a bit. So, of course, if you haven't done so far, well, I think you've been coming around, or you can do it online. Just a reminder, we have teams up in here, Dampier Peninsula. We have teams in Arialun and heading over to Jarigin. Most of Beagle Bay has been done. And, of course, Broome, I hear, is done. Bijidenga, there's team on the ground as well in the Fitzroy Valley up around Derby Way to Gibb River Roadway and the stations, pastoral stations as well. Census are being done as we go through the week, and this also applies to tourists, visitors, no doubt. I think they had a setup at the Civic Center. I'm sort of jumping on and getting info as I'm on the run here doing the show. That's probably why my just getting info on the run. So that's fine. The census is happening as I speak. There's, like I say, if you are traveling and ask especially if you're up here in the peninsula and in Broome, of course, I think there's a booth at the Civic Center that you can sign up, or I suppose do your census online. So just reminding you about that. And don't think you can miss it. There's so many ads and notices around and on radio stations, TV adverts and stuff like that. So just reminding you, get that done, whether you're traveling in Broome but you live in Bunbury, or you live Glancelin, then that's fine.
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Ah, yes. Wind Dance, the Piggy Brothers, off the Under the Mango Tree album. You heard Peter Brandy with Kimberly Backroads. Okay, I have this is National Science Week to come alive in Broome with return of the Kids STEM Festival. Okay, the Kids STEM Festival returns to Broome for National Science Week in August. Free community event runs Wednesday the 12th and Thursday the 13th from 3 o'clock to 5 p.m. at the Broome Civic Center. So more than 600 students from 8 local schools are expected to attend over 2 days. Okay, the Kids Research Institute will return to Broome for National Science Week in August. Okay, with a refreshed program of hands-on fun curated for local students and families. The festival, to be held at the Broome Civic Center, offers a lineup of interactive displays and educational activities, inviting local kids to jump into the exciting world of science, technology, engineering, and mathematics. Activities include building a bacteriophage. Goodness. Children will be introduced to bacteriophage or phages, P-H-A-G-E-S, superhero viruses that kill bacteria. In this activity, students will build their own very bacteriophage. They can take home and learn about how these viruses can help us with life-threatening bacterial infections that can't be treated any other way. So that is really interesting. Okay. I've been talking to one of our top nurses here by the name of Richmond. I've been telling me about how these days viruses, they say they become smart or immune to antibiotics. And they are making antibiotics to fight these bacteria that is they become stronger for the antibiotics. So the antibiotics become, I suppose, you know, they don't work anymore. So it's slowly coming to that where, I don't know, I'm guessing here, but you see longer cold symptoms, you know, they call it the long COVID or long flu, and this is kids, not only kids, but everyone, okay? There'll be hand washing and infection control, okay? This eye-opening activity raises awareness of how germs can remain on your hands after ineffective washing, using UV-sensitive lotion and ultraviolet light to reinforce the critical role of good hand hygiene. That sounds really interesting. Antibody detectives, an introduction to how the immune system responds to infections and vaccinations. Students will analyze antibodies in simulated blood samples to determine whether the individual may be protected, require a booster vaccination, or is yet to be vaccinated. So there you go. Just a little bit of that. I thought I'd give you a little bit of run through, and it is really interesting. And I think parents can go. I know our Sacred Heart kids here in Beagle Bay all gone into town, and the adults of, you know, can go in. The parents, caregivers, can go in and actually have a look and with the children and company, and probably, if I had the chance, I would be there. I wouldn't be talking to you. So hope you guys are enjoying that down at the Civic Center. Get on down there.

Yes, one fine day. Oh, no. What am I? I feel so free. Oh, my goodness. I'm checking out songs here. About 14, 15 minutes to 11. And, yeah, you're tuning in, catching us through the NIRS service. Big shout out and hello to Mob way over there in Torres Straits and right across WA through the nation, I think. So very good morning from us here, a little community called Beagle Bay. I think we have a well-known church got built by our locals and back in, what was it? Oh, 1918. Okay, I have the Pilbara weather, so I'm just going to share this Pilbara weather for you. I'm having trouble with our internet. Sunny day for the Pilbara. Winds are east to southeasterlies, 30 to 45 kilometer winds. Daytime temperatures 20 to 27. Cool day. Fire danger is high for North Interior, high for Central Pilbara, extreme for Headland and Barup. Oh, goodness. High for Ashburton inland, and moderate for Ashburton Coast and Exmouth Gulf Coast. So you have the moderate, the high, and the extreme high. So what does that mean? Probably don't light fires. My goodness. Thank the Lord that the fire has, not much fire. I better not talk, otherwise some people might get some ideas and start it. Oh, geez, wouldn't want that to happen, eh? Oh, my goodness. Okay. Time really flies when you're having fun. So, we'll get to some more music. That Science Week, I think, is a fantastic event. That's happening today and tomorrow. So, get on down there at the Civic Center. And I'm pretty sure that the census is still going. Probably won't finish up being a very big city. That's Broome I'm talking. And, of course, your city Mob too down in the East Coast and Queensland and Centre. Big area to cover. So, it's pretty full on. We have a crew right across the Kimberleys and I'm pretty sure around the Pilbara as well, heading, doing the census as we speak. So I'm just going over some of these things as well. So I'll tell you what, I'm going to check the tides for you if you are visiting us this way. As well, so we'll check that for you pretty soon. Stick around, we have about 12 minutes.

In Your Dreams, Fitzroy Express. Of course, classic. One of many classics. I have the tide for today. And for all you crazy people that swim in this cold weather, you'll have an 8.54-meter tide. This was in at 10:21. So, pretty big tide, close to 9 meters. It'll be in all day until about going to 8 minutes to 5, it drop down to 1.79 meter. But you still have crazy people swimming, fishing in the water with strong winds as well, so pretty strong winds. So do take it easy if you are going to go out on the water, on the boat. You'd be crazy to go diving.

Oh, yes, that was Bandon. Oh, my. That's a doobie band, a bit of a silhouette sound. We're just about ready to wrap it up, and for those on the Peckham Network, we'll be going through to 12. And, well, I'll see you in the next hour. Gonna leave you with Pauline Bensali. Big hello, Pauline. And this one's off the Dijon album. Signing off. You have a fantastic day.

Ah, yes. What was that? Anne Murray? Just had to jump out quick way. Daydream Believer. That was Anne Murray and Pauline Bensali. Of course, we're back here on the Packham Network. If you are hanging around, then yeah, join us. Yeah, just had to do a quick little run across the road there and open the door. Office door is locked. If you are here in Beaglebay, the door for the to get your mail is locked. Basil has the keys. You need to get some mail, then ask Bas to open the door for you, and you can get in there and get your mail. Okay, we're going to keep on moving. I'll just get my breath back and play a song for you, and we'll be back. Late Mr. Osborne.

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yes. Nabalak Band. And, of course, sending out a big, big hello and a happy birthday to Adam. His birthday is today. Adam Gallagher. He's one of our deadly broadcasters. He may be in Wirimanu or could be somewhere around the Kujinkau region. But a happy birthday, Adam. And we hope to hear from you soon on the radio. Of course, a broadcaster, been broadcasting in Wirimanu, in Balgo, and elsewhere. Worked in Poor Media and elsewhere. Goodness knows he's been around everywhere. So a big happy birthday, Adam, and hope you and your family are all fine. And a big happy birthday from us here from Beagle Bay. Hope you're keeping well.

0: Yes, the great Lagimano teenage band with Echo Voices. Oh, one of many hits as well. And they are still going there. And yeah, hope you caught that one, Adam. Wishing you a happy birthday from our gang here in Beale and the Packham crew. Wishing you well. Okay, hope you are still with us, and well, I was gonna share some other news. We're also having the vet coming to Beagle Bay pretty soon. I mentioned this the other day. I've been talking to Louie from the Durham Book environmental health team. I think Louis is on a few boards on the Nuremberg group. Of course, I think he may be maybe around Ringersoak or Marlon. He's usually around that way. But also, I'd like to send out a big hello to Vincent Nanala. Wadai, we call him. He's I think he's in Broome, but... he is a Belgo boy, Wirimanu, and big hello, Vincent, or what I. He's probably in Broome. Hope you're well, too. Big shout out to you. Talking about the vet, Louis, along with other Nuremberg environmental health team, talking just the other day, a little bit, over the phone, telling me that the vet is coming to Beagle Bay, and if you have dogs, cats, probably snakes and donkeys, whatever, of course the vet's coming, and, well, there's no harm in having them to have a look at your pet, I've been mentioning this yesterday about, the vets haven't been around our area for about 2 to 3 years. It's been a while. They do their rounds, now and then. So, finally coming to Beagle Bay. Last time they was here, I think one of our operators had to leave, and no one came to pick up our animals to get to see the vet. But that's okay. You can see them this time around. And, lots of lots of pets, cats and dogs around. I know I have about, I'll tell you, new kids on the block, new kittens. We have about 5 new kittens and 11 new puppies. So that's one of my children's pets. So I cannot get rid of them. Get rid of them at the moment. But sensibly, if you have little pets and kittens and what little baby ones, of course the vet's coming, and you may want your pets to be de-sexed so you don't have a crowd, lots of dogs or cats in your house. Some people absolutely love animals, so and as long as you are looking after them, I think that's okay. So hopefully I can get an update as it comes close to hand, and hopefully we can. Yeah, well, at least the animals get to see, check out their health. Really good to have them, the vet, coming. As I say, it's been a while for them, and will be good to actually have them come on board. Okay, well, we're gonna keep on carrying with the great music, wherever you're tuning in from. I'm gonna leave you at 12, and gotta rush down and catch up with some census business. So do stick around, just on 22 after 11 o'clock.
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Yes, that's two in a row there, Your Honor, with the Lettuce Stick Band. And you heard the Rising Wind Band with Yiraru, Yiraru. All right, a big hello to our women folk. They've locked the office. And happy birthday to Tina as well. She looks after the hack team here in Beagle Bay as part of Jarigin Mob as well. I think they're having a woman's camp out at Yelmarang. Happy birthday to Tina, and big hello to the ladies all out there having fun camping. probably be okay there in Yelmarang with the houses and cover there. A lot of wind, but I think it'll be good fun. So, yeah, that is, big hello to them. Okay, just on 29 minutes happening. Okay, I wanted to share with you. I just had so much things going through my head. goodness, I just had it. Oh, I'll just also remind you that Dr. Day today, I'll probably be away next week on the 19th. There's also a big women's camp at the Bird Observatory in Broome. So a big shout out there to the ladies. All these women seem to be having good fun. When is the blokes going to have a chance to go out? Come on, men's outreach. And just giving you a little hint. So, yeah. But anyway, big hello to the ladies. Enjoy, because you do fantastic things for everyone in communities and looking after. I think you guys keep things in order, I think. big hello to you guys. Dr. Day tomorrow as well. I just forgot what I was really wanting to say. But that's okay. I will get to it as we have another 28 minutes up our sleeves. Also for some more great songs.

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Oh, yes, fishing. My goodness. Yeah, that's Jedadi. Haven't heard that one for a while. Great song there from the girls. You heard Donna Atkins earlier on with Last Kiss. And, of course, I'll tell you what, a fantastic band, the Cruisers. I really want to see them perform one day. I got to go to the concert. That's the Cruisers with Best Years. And, of course, Red Ochre Band with Good Hearted Woman. You heard earlier on with Leather Stick Band with Urana. Great tracks for you in a row. And got about 13 minutes on the clock there. So I want to play a band from way over in Pukaja, Ernabella, South Australia. There, all the older mob there from Ernabella. Jacob, and we've got some friends there, old workmates and friends from work days with the media crew with Packham, and our connections goes right through the desert. And big hello to you guys if picking us up through the network. Just maybe they could be as we move closer to the news hour. Anyway, the Pukaja Band.

Oh, yeah. Of course, that's crazy, but not. With Lover Boy, that was a request going out to Wasi, Ashley, and Reggie. The Lover Boys. yeah, all my yugs there. Hope you guys caught that one there. Yeah, they carry a comb wherever they go, even if they're on a boat, and sweet smell of deodorant. yeah, big hello to the yugs there. Anyway, we are just about ready to wrap it, folks. And, oh my, been a good couple of, hours. So, we'll see you again tomorrow. And, yeah. Yeah, I think I'm a bit buggered. Anyway, we'll leave you with some roadworks. We'll see you on the rebound, folks. Take it easy. See ya.

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2: 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So don't be shy, just turn your radio on and tune into the music. The more deadly music. I am going to put some song on for you. Just got in. I started one, right timing, I think. Must have came late. But it's all right. We're still going on with the music. So we're going to put a music on for you now.

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It's called Kimberly Country Singers by the Benning Brothers. So I hope you like it. Enjoy.

was from. I'm getting too excited now, because I just got a parcel. From the Benning Brothers. This is so deadly. Okay, the next song. Currently gonna just put some country music, a little bit of country music, and we might just get into some moving and grieving songs we can put on for you guys to get you up and going, get you all motivated and up and jump and run and start on the go. But here's another song I'm gonna put in for you. This one here is "Country Boy" by Alan Jackson.

You heard from Mr. Alan Jackson, Country Boy. Now the next song now we're going to play up for you is another song. A good song too. Bit of a country music going on today. But yeah, we're just going to start with the country. And then from the first slot, the country, and then start off with the good vibes. The second one will be a bit of probably a reggae something or something that everyone wants to hear. But yeah, let's go on with another music. Gonna pick up another one up for you. Bit of a good songs. Because I have been heard lately and not playing any right songs. I said, well, you know, if you guys let me know and tell me what song you want, then I'll put it on, you know. Because you guys telling me what song I should put. If you guys want to tell me that about the songs, you're going to have to come into the office and sign the paper and, you know, with just a request on it. Say who's from or who it's going out to, and then I'll put it out. But just don't tell me about what I'm doing with my job, because I'm doing a hell of a good job. But I'm working on it. I'm starting to working on my music. Clicking music. So, yeah. The next song now. I'm sorry about your wait time. But we will hit you with the other music.

I'm just going to play it for you anyway. If you want, it's called From a Jack to a King by Ricky Van Shelton. So, yeah, go ahead and stay tuned and on the Pacomnet Radio to listen to some more deadly music, because the music are coming your way. So don't change that dial.

What do you? We are gonna start out a little bit slow a bit today.

By Mr. Jackson. So I hope you enjoy a couple country music. So far right now, it's 1:44. Gonna go ahead with the songs. Yeah, so here's the song for yous.

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But we should switch it up.

0: Oops, sorry, that's too loud. Yeah, that song was come to country, come to town. That was from, hold on. Keith Urban. Keith Toby, sorry. 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Keith. Keith. But I think the other guy is first name is Toby. But yeah, anyway, I don't care who is which. They both got similar name. Anyway, but we're gonna put another song on now for you. So enjoy some country music while you're at it. Doing a hard work, or if you're at home or somewhere, cruising on in the car, put your radio up. Make sure you tune in to this radio, RDLU Packham Network Radio. Sorry. 106.1 FM. So do not change that dial. All right, here comes another song for you right now. I'm not sure. How is this works, but we'll get to it.
1: 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You're listening to the Peck of Network.

and see if we have any of those music lined up for you. Because I've got a lot of lined up music up for you guys here at the Peckham Network Radio. Few songs. And, yeah, I'm going to play some few songs for you. And maybe afterward, get into the Kimberly broadcast weather. So stay tuned.

songs, another tune. Might just put Aboriginal songs would be better. More. Everyone, I'm just getting to the music now. I'm gonna just type in the music. So yeah, so bear with me.

song on for now. So I hope you enjoy the music while you can. Anyway, you can listen to music, your radio in the car, if you're on the beach, or you're cruising along in town, or if you're going to pick up somebody at the airport or wherever, you know? But if you're on the bus, yeah, you still can listen to the radio. 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

Langa, if you tune in, you listen to Mark Manan on Lower Brackets. I'll be taking you right up 3 o'clock. Next tracks, I got Noel Muller, Gone Home for Troy.

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He's the backbone of the beefsteaks you have in your suburban homes, and he faces drought in the land way out, and the saddle is his home. Where the sand hills rise beneath the skies and the sun's like a big fireball, with sand and boot he knows every route to each far-off waterhole. 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

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But Sand and Booty knows every route to each far-off waterhole. Now his fathers knew this country, and knew every tractor guide. 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As the sun dips down on the western rim and the daylights fade away, saddles drop at the campfire, it's the end of a drover's day. And so we leave the men out there and their long and lonely ride.

0: Oh, thank you very much. Deeply appreciate that. Anyway, I'll be coming back and forth through the program, but my promoter likes me to come out and just check things out with the start of the show. Then he knows how much we've made. No, not like that at all. I'll have to come out and join the boys and feel a part of it. But anyway, Anne's coming out now to do some songs for you in her own individual, inevitable, that's a big word, style.
1: It's 15 minutes past two. If you're tuning, you're listening to Mark Panano on Luma Rex. That was Slim Dusty. I got the Benning Brothers and San Rogers up next.

Lee Kernaghan, where country is. The time is 21 past 2. If you're just tuning in, you're listening to Mark Manin on Nova Rex. Stay tuned, more music coming up your way. I got Troy Cassidaly, Born to Survive.

0: Eagles, Lion Eyes. Today it's Wednesday here in Loma. It's a doctor day every Wednesday in Loma. So he'll probably be finishing soon because he come in the morning. So every Wednesday, doctor day in Loma community. They're still doing a good work around the community. They're doing just a bit of road work around the community, just filling up the gaps and the road around the community, new side and old side, so beware and be out there. Mainly they're working around the store area, so watch out. Nothing much, really. Come on, get some music going. We got Michael Jackson, Rock My World. And it's coming into my program. Yeah. There's Michael Jackson for you.
1: Me. Doctor! Oh, man! Oh, look at that girl right there. Goodness gracious. Oh, that girl fine, man. Look at the... Oh, she just too fine. She knows she fine, too.
2: She is banging.
1: Oh, she's off the hook.
2: She looks good. Oh. You're right.
1: And I bet you can't nobody get that girl.
2: Chris, I can get her.
1: You can't get that girl. Mike, I guarantee you can't get that girl.
2: Watch me get that girl.
1: I bet you never, Neverland, you can't.
2: I can get her.
1: All right, come on in. Come on!
2: Watch.

Michael Jackson, Rock My World. It's 2:02. Hope you enjoy the music. I'll leave you with Eric Clapton.

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0: Yes. Yes, and bit of a you'll be 40 there where I can't help falling in love with you. Anyway, good afternoon to people throughout the Kimberleys, wherever you tuned in from. People here in Bidjadenga and people further down south in the Pilbara region. You're listening to Rodney from Biggie Blacks. And today I'll be taking you through until 4. The time now is 6 past 3 and yeah, and, good weather here in Bidjadenga. Windy, but cold and sunny. Anyway, here's a bit of our biggies with Massachusetts.
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0: Yes, and a bit of Eagles there with Hotel California. Anyway, we've got the time now is 16 past 3, and I'll be taking you through until 4. You're listening to Rodney from Biggie Blacks. Coming to you live on the Peckham Network. 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

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Anyway, the time now is 24 minutes past 3, and I'll be taking you to 24. It's a bit windy here in Bigadanga, so I'll put this song from Bob Seger, Against the Wind.

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We've got great music from the Golden Oldies. Why do you fill me up, baby, just to let me down. To the hottest tracks. Traveling to the outback country. Where you look, where you laugh, where you love with all you have. There ain't nothing about you. And playing our deadly indigenous. So please sit back and relax and don't touch that dial. Stay tuned to Peckham. It's awesome.

special to us because it signified home, togetherness, unity, mainly respect. The campfires around the Humpkins brought many stories also.

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Welcome to 6DBY, and this is the WKRP radio program. Chilling here with Bala, and this is Big Coops bringing you some sounds. Hope you enjoy. So first off, we've got Selena Gomez, Post Malone, and then One Republic. Take it.

0: You're here with Bala and Big Coops. That was One Republic. Next up, we got Fifth Harmony, Adele, and Nevada Remix.
1: Yes, over the weekend there, them boys was playing footy on the oval. How'd it go?
0: We did good.

0: Turkey, yeah. Didn't they?
1: Yeah, with a pretty young side as well. They went up against a,
0: An experienced team.
1: Yeah.
0: On the thing I seen on the TV, I reckon 17 out of them players never went before to a World Cup.
1: They're
0: all young fellas.
1: Good choice for the coach to give the young fellas a go,
0: Yeah, what was it, like 2-0, wasn't it, at the end?
1: Yeah.
0: Yeah, it was hectic.

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Wanna know who you with? Don't tell them. Come on, fellas. That ain't none of your biz. Got on your bodysuit, you know I'm on your today.

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Especially when the past ain't been that friendly to you, but there's magic in that. You the flower that I gotta protect and keep alive in the wintertime. Hey, don't you die yet. 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We more like fam. I raised you, you raised me. 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You can confide in me. I could take the weight up off your shoulder blades and try to store the pain inside of me. 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I'm sneaking glances, thanking God that he drew you like that. Beautiful black child, come and shed your black cloud for your vibe and your smile. 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Counting your mane, wild fire, I can handle your flame. 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You that red pill that a found in a matrix. Before I had you, this was fantastic.

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0: Yeah, so that was DJ Snake, Middle, coming up next with a couple of Love Sick songs for all you mob out there that's missing your special somebody. So, brother, where are you from anyways?
1: I'm from Derby, but I grew up in John Madenga.
0: Where's that? How far is that from
1: it's
0: here?
1: About 70 k's out of Derby.
0: Oh, yeah, so just around the corner.
1: Just around the corner.
0: And when you get back home, what's your favorite thing to do out on country?
1: I like fishing, camping.
0: Yep.
1: And listening to all the stories my grandfather used to tell me.
0: Yeah.
1: Yeah.
0: So when you go fishing, what's your favorite fish to catch?
1: I love the barramundis. Barramundis are awesome.
0: Yeah, of course. Yeah.
1: I love barramundis.
0: Yeah. What about for hunting?
1: But turkey.
0: Yep.
1: Some turkey, lovely.
0: Yep. Definitely
1: turkey, nice. Yeah. I grew up in John Madenga. It's like, yeah, it's pretty good there. Yeah. Home, you know, you gotta call it home.
0: When you cook the turkey, do you chuck it on the fire or do you boil it up?
1: I chuck it on the fire.
0: Yeah.
1: Yep, then you put it in the writing, you call it writing, you know?
0: Yeah.
1: You put the writing down and then you start cooking it up.
0: Yeah.
1: Yeah.
0: Yeah, lovely.

0: Yeah, so that was Post Malone, I Like You. And we've got a few more songs just to wrap it up for our program today.
1: We'll be listening to Yotu Yindi, Japana, Abandoned, Who Makes the Rules, Slave Manu Prisoner, and Oz Island Better Life. Hope you like it, everyone.
0: Yeah, thank you for tuning in to WKRP. I hope you guys have a good day. See ya.

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1: This is Our Voices, and I wish to acknowledge the traditional owners of the land on which we work and live. 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Our Voices wishes to advise that the thoughts and opinions expressed on the program do not represent the thoughts and opinions of 6DBY or of our broadcast partners.

0: Kaiawaju, you're now listening to Our Voices with me, Jody Ryder. This is a program that puts the spotlight on First Nations issues out in the communities and across the nation, whilst giving the opportunity for First Nations voices to be heard on those topics. 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And look, kick the show off with some Midnight Oil and Dan Sultan with Gadigal Land. And I was just thinking while I was playing that song, I was actually in Gadigal Land last week. Went to Redfern, and I have to say, it's the first time I've been to Redfern in possibly nearly 10 years. It took me a while to actually register where I was because it's completely different to the last time I was there. And yeah, after standing there for about 5 minutes in the place where I was looking around, I realised I was standing in the exact same spot that I was the last time I was in Sydney, and it looked completely different there in Redfern. So, yeah, a lot has changed, but, you know, a lot does change over the years. And for the mob who are, you know, in Gadigal Land who might be listening, a big hello to you guys. Now, today on the program, I've got a couple of interviews for you. I had a chat with Nora Cook to talk about the fact that her Aboriginal corporation, or the land council that she is a part of, has just received some funding to do heritage protection in their region. Also had a chat to the National Aboriginal Social Justice Commissioner, Katie Kiss, talking about getting a fair go for everyone in Australia, and also got her views on the you know, the racism inquiry that's happening at the moment, and also the call for a national royal commission into racism in Australia. So she, puts her comments to that. Also had a chat to Jacqueline McGowan-Jones, who is the WA Commissioner for Children and Young People, talking about some stuff that is happening with her department. They will be heading to the Kimberleys very shortly, and she has a little bit of chat about what's going on there. But first, you're going to jump straight into the interview with Nora Cook here on Our Voices. You're listening to Our Voices with me, Jody Ryder, and on the line right now, Auntie Nora Cook. How are you doing today?
1: I'm very good.
0: Now, I'll get you to introduce yourself properly, letting us know where you're from, who's your mob.
1: Okay. I'm a Ngarrindjeri woman. I'm from the Digray River. My family clan name is Jingari. My name is Nora Cook by marriage.
0: Now, today I want to talk about the recent news that Wanpara and five other organisations have secured funding to protect heritage in the region. Can you tell us what was the process that you guys went through to gain this funding and where it's coming from?
1: It was a long road. But we finally got there, and the funding came from the DPLH Heritage Grant.
0: Okay. So when you say it was a long road, how long ago had you applied for this funding?
1: Our CEO, she just started working with us, but when we didn't have one, we just didn't have nothing. We had nothing until she come along. And we was one of the first Aboriginal organisations to get a native title in 2006.
0: Okay, so it's been a long road for you guys then.
1: Yes.
0: Now, the funding is for protection of heritage. Tell me, in your region, what is the biggest threat to your heritage?
1: Well, mining, pastoral, tourist, people in general, just being nosy.
0: Now, when you say, when you're talking about mining, is there a particular area where they're mining and is there something?
1: They just go mining, you know how they go mining everywhere and looking for stuff. Mine.
0: Now, with the news that the five other organisations in the region will be gaining funding too, will you be working with them to protect heritage through programs and projects together?
1: I guess so, but at the moment, no, we're not, because we just have a new ranger program. So we're really, really busy with our ranger program.
0: Yeah. Now, what are the main things you want to protect in your region? Like, is there sacred sites, animals? What else is there that you would like to protect?
1: Our grave sites. We have lots of grave sites along the Digray River.
0: Is that traditional?
1: Yes.
0: Okay.
1: Yes.
0: Yep. And any sacred sites?
1: Yes, sacred sites too. Animals.
0: Okay, yeah. And are they in danger at the moment?
1: Yes.

0: people in our ranger program from the age of 17 to 20.
1: Yes, yeah.
0: And they're all Ngala people.
2: Yep.
0: So we're really busy with that, caring for country stuff and that.
2: Yeah. Now, can you tell me what's the greatest benefit of gaining this funding?
0: Well, we can do things with it. Otherwise, we haven't done nothing. Just we had no funding. We have cars now of our own, so we can go out and protect all our sites.
2: Yep.
0: Even show our the next generation of our sites, secret sites, stuff like that.
2: Now, why is it protecting heritage so important?
0: Well, I guess don't really need people to go in there to what happened over there. Up near Tomprice area, we don't want stuff to happen like that. We're getting our caves blown up and stuff. So, yeah, we need to really protect our area.
2: Yeah,
0: especially our secret site.
2: You'd really want to protect it for your next generation.
0: Yes.
2: Yeah. Now, the funding that you've received, is it a one-off or is there a possibility for more funding down the track?
0: I'm guessing it's a one-off.
2: Yeah, okay.
0: Funding, yeah.
2: Yeah. Now, last question for you. What are you looking forward to coming out of, the programs and the projects that you get to do in your region now?
0: Well, we'd like to do a language program. We're going to make books, fish books, animal book, plant book, medicine, plant book. So it's good, basically, for the future generation.
2: Sounds like some pretty good plans you've got happening there. So congratulations on being able to, get the funding to do those. And, good luck in the future with protecting heritage.
0: Okay, thank you.
2: Thank you.
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0: at some Lajimanu teenage band with Nura or Our Land here on Our Voices. And before that, you heard from Auntie Nora Cook talking about, you know, the good things that they have planned now that they have received some funding to look after heritage in their region. So it's always good news when you hear about mob being given the opportunity and I guess being given the I guess the materials and the tools that they need to actually, you know, do all that heritage protection and keeping culture strong and alive in their area. So, yeah, big congrats to them and, you know, look forward to hearing some more good news coming out of their region very soon. Look, still to come on the show, I've got interviews with Katie Kiss and also Jacqueline McGowan Jones. One's the Commissioner for National Aboriginal Social Justice Commissioner, and the other one is the Children and Young People Commissioner for Western Australia. That's coming up soon, but I've been off crook for a while, so just sort of getting back into the motions of doing a live show. Just reminding everybody that if they have any comments that they would like to add to the program, you can jump on the Facebook page. It's 6DBY Logarty Radio. And just attention it to Our Voices or to me, Jody Ryder. Happy to respond to anything that might come through. But right now, I'm going to jump straight into the interview with Katie Kiss, talking about getting a fair go for all our mob. You're listening to Our Voices with me, Jody Ryder, and on the line right now I have the Aboriginal and Torres Strait Islander Social Justice Commissioner, Katie Kiss. How are you doing today?
1: Good, thanks, Jody. How are you?
0: I'm fine. Now, I'll get you to introduce yourself, letting us know where you're from and who's your mob.
1: Yep, so I am a Kanju Biri Woody woman. My country is Central Cape York, up in the north, and then around the Bowen Basin. Born and bred on the lands of Darrumbal people in central Queensland, Rockhampton, and currently live on the lands of the Condamooka people here in Bayside, Brisbane.
0: Now, for the people that may not understand your role, can you please explain it?
1: Sure. So the Aboriginal and Torres Strait Islander Social Justice Commissioner's role was established back in 1992 on the back of two key inquiries, the Royal Commission into Deaths in Custody and the National Inquiry into Racist Violence. It sits within Australia's National Human Rights Institution. So this role sits as one of eight commissioners of the Australian Human Rights Commission. And the Social Justice Commissioner's role has a unique mandate to monitor the exercise and enjoyment of human rights by Aboriginal and Torres Strait Islander peoples, promote awareness of those rights, and examine laws and policies and publicly hold governments accountable for their commitments. I've also got an extra piece of responsibility which comes in under the Native Title Act, and that is to report annually to the Federal Attorney General on the operation of Native Title and its impact on Indigenous rights. And I do that as a comparative analysis to other pieces of legislation like cultural heritage law and water legislation and stuff like that.
0: Now, today I'd like to talk about a fair and just future for First Peoples, Social Justice Report of 2025, which was released earlier this year. Can you tell us what the main reasons for this report was?
1: Yeah, so, Jody, under the legislation, the Social Justice Commissioner has had in the past an annual reporting requirement to the Federal Parliament on the enjoyment and the exercise of rights by First Peoples. So that mandate that I described before, there was an annual reporting function that went along with that. In recent times, they've changed that to be to the discretion of the Social Justice Commissioner. Over the years, we've produced annual reports on First Peoples' rights, both from a human rights perspective, but also from a land and access to resources perspective. And so this report was my first report in my term. I sit as a 5-year appointment. I'm 2 years into the role, and I wanted to make sure that the key issues, the critical issues, particularly on the back of the voice referendum, the critical issues for First Peoples were being heard, and that a formal report was going to the Australian Parliament, so it gets tabled in the Australian Parliament. So our people's voices were tabled in Parliament to identify what those critical issues are for our mob.
0: So what were some of the main points that have come out of that report?
1: So I conducted an Informing the Agenda project early on in my term for the first 10 months in. I spoke to about 1,600 people across the country. We sent out online surveys, we called for submissions, and we did national engagements in 41 locations across the country. So I spoke to about 1,600 people. Some of the things that came out of those conversations were issues around the massive increase in racism. So racism has always been there for Aboriginal and Torres Strait Islander people since day one. But since the referendum, we've seen a substantial increase in the exposure to racism experienced by First Peoples. And, you know, in January this year, we saw that culminate in an alleged terrorist attack against our people at Borloo. So racism was something that was across every submission, across every contact, and across every survey response that we captured. The second couple of things were the over representation of our people in out-of-home care, so kids being removed from families, also our young people in detention, and the rising number of deaths in custody. So these things aren't new. They're ongoing issues for our people, but since the referendum, these things have increased, and we've seen that happen in response to governments who have introduced regressive policies and laws in response to that referendum outcome. So they're some of the main things that came out of those engagements. And we've called on government to make sure that we've got a clear pathway going forward around accountability back to First Peoples on how they're addressing things like closing the gap, but also just exercise of our rights more generally, because First Peoples are rights holders. We have the rights of Indigenous peoples that are outlined in the UN Declaration, and governments have an obligation and a responsibility to make sure that they're being fulfilled.
0: Now, Katie, my next question was going to be, what are the main hurdles and concerns for our First Nations people to have that positive outlook and outcome in life? But I think you've actually mentioned quite a lot of them. Is there any more that we should be looking at?
1: Yeah, look, you know, the focus of the referendum was around establishing those three key pillars of the Uluru Statement from the Heart: voice, treaty and truth. And as we know, the negative outcome from the referendum means that we don't have national representative structures for Australia's First Peoples to participate in decisions that affect them. So there's no engagement mechanisms where we can go to Parliament collectively and say, we want you to stop taking our children from their families. We want you to stop killing our people in detention facilities. So those sorts of things are missing. Voice, treaty and truth. Australia is one of the only Commonwealth countries to not negotiate a treaty with its First Peoples. And truth-telling, we've had glimpses and instances of it, but we haven't had a national process that helps to create that national understanding of the history of this country, that helps to combat some of those hurdles that we've talked about this morning already. So I think voice, treaty and truth are critical elements to making sure that we actually achieve those positive outcomes. The other thing is the National Closing the Gap Agreement. So all states and territories across the country, including the federal government, have signed up to that national agreement. They've committed to reducing or increasing, whatever the case may be, those key targets, the social determinants of health and wellbeing for our people. When governments are saying, yes, we agree to reduce out-of-home care and we agree to reduce the number of children being put in jail, and then they go and put into place, for example, retrogressive or regressive policy and practice that increases the numbers of our children in jail, that creates a significant hurdle to actually achieving the commitments and obligations they've signed up to. Communities across the country who are doing significant amount of work in trying to meet those targets and to try to improve outcomes for our people, but they're constantly up against it because policies and practices contradict the direction that we're all committed to.
2: 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In

0: Now, talking about the voice treaty truth, is it a positive thing to see, you know, as you mentioned, that's the things that we need to be looking at, that Victoria have their treaty and they're doing a lot of their truth-telling, and South Australia has their voice, their state voice to Parliament. So are those positive things to see happening?
1: Absolutely they are. I was part of the Interim Truth and Treaty Body here in Queensland and worked with the Minister to establish the Parts of Treaty Act, and we were absolutely devastated when the new government was appointed and the first decision they made and the first Act of Parliament was to repeal the Parts of Treaty Act here in Queensland. So we were excited to see the Victorian process progress. It was great to see the Yuruk Justice Commission go to fruition and put their reports out around truth-telling, which has really, I think, contributed to building better understanding of the Victorian colonial experience, not just for First Peoples but in the mainstream. And we saw a number of ministers and government representatives attend that Yuruk Justice Commission and give evidence to the facts of the negative policies and practices that have impacted people's lives. So I think the Yuruk Justice truth-telling process was critical to instilling a strong foundation for the treaty process. And in the background, the treaty mechanisms have been building and Parliament have been working with First Peoples there to progress that. And we're seeing the fruits of that labour come now. The state process, the voice process in South Australia has been a commitment by government working with First Peoples. It's a really positive initiative. These things take time to build. And so, you know, we're seeing some public narrative that creates questions about whether that process has been successful or not. But we need to give it time to actually settle. We need to give time for Aboriginal people in South Australia to rebuild their trust in these processes, because over the years we've seen our representative structures built up and taken down. You know, we've had the NAC, the NAACC, ATSIC, the National Congress of Australia's First Peoples. Governments help us set them up and then they pull the funding or they take them down again, repeal legislation. So it takes a little bit of time for First Peoples to actually rebuild trust in those processes. And so I think we've got to enable the time for mob to build their engagement and awareness and trust in engaging with those processes. And we've also got the elected body in the ACT, which again has been there for a little while now, and they're just working away in the background. And we've recently seen them work with the ACT Legislative Assembly to put in place a Close the Gap legislation, the first of its kind in the country. So we are seeing positive developments, but some of those things are being countered by negative policy and practice and legislation that's going through by government.
0: So, Katie, now that the report has been released, what are you hoping to see changes and what are you hoping gets addressed?
1: Yeah, I think the four priority reforms under the Closing the Gap Agreement are critical as well. So in terms of elements there that we've spoken a little bit about already, those four priority reforms around shared decision-making, strengthening the community-controlled sector, eliminating racism within structures and systems that affect First Peoples, and data sovereignty are four elements that are critical to improving and increasing accountability and integrity in the landscape in which we operate. So I want to see increased rights recognition for First Peoples. We don't have a national action plan for the implementation of the UN Declaration on the Rights of Indigenous Peoples, even though the High Court has already recognised our rights. So we've got to get government on board with that. We don't have accountability mechanisms in place to make sure that people are meeting their commitments under those national agreements like Closing the Gap. We need to make sure that's in place. The numbers of deaths in custody are on the increase again, and every year we're seeing increasing numbers. So we need independent investigatory mechanisms that help us to understand what's happening in those detention facilities to minimise the impact of deaths in custody. But we also need to be preventing our people from being removed from their families, put into detention facilities, and our young people, as young as 10, sitting in watch houses. So those are the things that I want to see change, and we need federal government leadership around this, but we also need state and territory governments actually responding positively to the commitments that they've made and not countering and contradicting those commitments by putting in regressive policies.
0: Now, Katie, before I let you go, I want to get your comments on one last thing. Firstly, the current racism inquiry that's been happening throughout Australia, and also the calls for a national racism royal commission, which some members of the community have asked for and put forward. What's your thoughts?
1: Jodie, we did in 1991 a national inquiry into racist violence, and that wasn't just racism against First Peoples, that was racism in the broader community in Australia. We've already got a suite of recommendations that came out of that national inquiry. We've currently got on foot the Royal Commission into Anti-Semitism, and we've got the national inquiry into racism and hatred directed at Australia's First Peoples. So we've got a number of inquiries on foot. We've got historical evidence and historical information about the exposure and experience of racism in Australia. I don't think the government needs any more recommendations. I don't think they need to invest any more money in understanding what the experience of racism looks like in Australia. It's very clear. There's recommendations coming from 1991 to the current day. We need government to act on those recommendations. We need government to own up to the fact that there is racism within their systems and structures. Comments around social cohesion just divert the conversation away from racism. We need to own that. So I don't know that I'm up for a National Racism Royal Commission. I think we've already got all the information we need. We don't need to do any more investigation. We need action.
0: Yeah, and that's a very good point. And on that, I'm going to thank you very much.
1: Thanks, Jodie.
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0: That's some Iconics with Justice right here on Our Voices. And before that, you heard the interview with Katie Kiss. And yeah, I did forget to tell you that it was broken into two parts. But she made a very, pretty important point at the end there, that there are already recommendations that have been put forward, but nothing's been put into place. And that's probably the norm, as we know, that we always have these Royal Commissions done, recommendations are put forward, and they don't go anywhere. They're barely looked at again. So, yeah, important point that she raised, that, you know, there has been stuff done before. There are recommendations there. Maybe we need to be pushing to have some of those implemented into, you know, our daily, well, our legislation, programs, policies, you know, have those implemented somewhere. But look, you're listening to Our Voices. I've still got the interview with Jacqueline McGowan-Jones coming up for you, talking about a survey, the Speaking Out survey, also talking about the fact that the 12th of August is International Youth Day. And, you know, I'd say it's probably a day where we should be acknowledging our younger generation for the good things that they're doing, and you know, or actually listening to them and hearing their voices as well. So, you know, that's a pretty important day for our young ones. But I'm going to jump into the interview for you right now here on Our Voices. You're listening to Our Voices with me, Jodie Ryder, and on the line right now I have Commissioner Jacqueline McGowan-Jones. How are you doing?
1: I'm well, Jodie. Always lovely to talk with you and your listeners.
0: Yeah. Now, I'll get you to remind everybody, you know, where you're from and who's your mum.
1: Ah, so I'm a tailor. I'm an Arindawarra Mungu woman from the Northern Territory, and I'm the Commissioner for Children and Young People here in WA.
0: Yeah, now, we're going to have a chat about a couple of things at the moment. Firstly, the 12th of August is International Youth Day. Tell us a little bit about what you expect people to be doing on Youth Day. You know, do you want them to be listening to youth? Do you want more youth voices getting out there? What's the main reason for having International Youth Day?
1: Well, I think there's three components to that. One is absolutely hearing the voices of our young people and listening to what they have to say about what their needs are, what they're hoping for in the future, because that affects what governments do. I think the other thing is to celebrate our young people. Often we only hear bad news stories, and we've got amazing young people who do amazing things every single day in their homes, as young carers, in the community, at schools, in uni. Like, we should be celebrating our young people and sharing their stories and showing the value they bring to our community.
0: Yeah, and I guess that's definitely something that's very important. But another thing I would like to step to is the Speaking Out survey, which will be coming out very soon. Can you give us, you know, some little bit of teasers of what's coming out of that?
1: Oh, I can indeed. So some really concerning trends that we see. Unfortunately, mental health is still quite a challenge for our young people, and some children, more so for young people. They are having lack of access issues, people not really understanding when they say they're anxious or they're distressed or they're depressed, people saying things like, oh, you'll get over it, all teenagers feel like that. So there is still a real issue around mental health, and we still don't have enough services, but also physical health. Kids aren't engaging in active engagement, whether it's in sport, whether it's walking on the beach, whether it's, you know, doing something outdoors. Kids aren't engaging as much in physical activity, and that impacts their mental health. We also know that for our Aboriginal children and young people, they have reported less positively about their physical health, bullying, and material basics like food, clothing, and housing. So we know that we still have a significant number of children and young people in WA who are suffering food stress, not being able to access food, not having the money for the necessary clothing. Housing is a big issue. But for Aboriginal children and young people, that's more of a challenge than for the broader community. And we know that broadly, our children and young people in regional and remote WA are less likely to have access to those material basics that every child should be able to have: housing, feed, good health.
0: Yeah. And the next thing I would like to talk about is the fact that you are doing a bit of a road trip in the coming days. What's the plan for that, and where will you be going, and, you know, what things are you going to be looking at and talking about?
1: So this is a specific trip to Derby, actually, with the Early Years Partnership. And you would probably be aware of that. That's a partnership between the state government and Mindaroo Foundation. And there are four project sites. One is Derby, one is Bidjedanga, and there is also Armidale and Southern Great Southern or something like that at Katanning. And these have been in place now for some years, and in Derby they're going along great guns. But it really was about how do we get holistic connected services for families and children, the early years of children, to make sure we're getting their health right, that we are providing opportunities for parents to engage with children and to build their skills, because, you know, there's not a manual for being a mum or a dad, but also the services that are required. And so that was done through significant consultation with community, and it resulted in, for example, the bus that goes to Mowinjum and Pandanus now to enable those families to get into Derby to access services. So we are coming up to meet with community and some of the service providers, probably the local government, to see how it is going for them. I'm an independent member of the advisory board for the Early Years Partnership, so I hope to talk to the families and see what's working well for them and what they still think they need to be able to have the best outcomes for our kids.
0: Yeah, because as you said, you know, going great guns here in Derby. So, you know, it would be good to have a look at what they're doing right, and maybe it's something that might work in other regions.
1: Oh, absolutely. And each of the sites is at a different stage. So Bidgee's got a little way to go yet. But when we look at Armidale and Katanning, they've had some great wins as well. But because it's community-led, it is about what were the things those families needed. So that's one of the great benefits of this project. And what I'm keen to see is how do we expand this? How does this become business as usual for government to put this effort into all of our children and families?
0: Yeah, and that's something that we definitely need, because, you know, our starting young is the important part. Getting a routine going, getting them interested in, you know, going to school, also getting them the assistance that they might need to, you know, get over that first hurdle, it's perfect for them. So,
1: absolutely.
0: Know, we do need programs like this, and we do need to continually to support them.
1: Absolutely. Early years engagement is so important. What we know now coming out of some research, and it's not WA-based research, but it is Australia, is that many mums, when they're feeding Bub, might be scrolling on the phone, and Bub learns how to read emotion, how to show emotion, how to identify people, et cetera, from the engagement they have with mum while they're feeding. So if mum's not goo-goo-garing and talking and smiling, but rather looking at their phone, then Bub is missing out on that development. So this is about supporting mums to understand as well what they can do to help their babies and their young children.
0: Yeah, because like you said, there is no manual on how to be a perfect parent.
1: Oh, no, and if you ever find me a perfect parent, let me know, because I actually don't think there's any such thing, right?
0: No, but, you know, parenting is hard, and every child is different, and everyone has different needs. So,
1: and, I think the other really critical thing is I have never yet met a parent who says, oh, I hate my children, I never wanted them. What I have seen is parents who say, I don't know what to do and I really need help.
0: Yeah, and asking for help is probably the hardest thing, though.
1: Oh, absolutely. And then we often penalise parents who might not have done the best thing, but they did the best they could do with what they knew, rather than say, okay, you did the best with what you knew, here's some other things so you can do even better.
0: Yeah, and we need to be doing more of that. So, look, looking forward to seeing you up in the Kimberleys in the coming days or the coming weeks, and, you know, hopefully you will enjoy your trip.
1: I love being back in the Kimberley. I don't know why I stopped living there, but I will really enjoy seeing the families, and I'll definitely catch up with you, Jody, while I'm there.
0: No worries. Thank you very much. It'll be good to see you.
1: Good to see you too. Thanks for having me.
0: Bye.
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Awesome. Eastern Errander Band with Young Pal Nyin Tay right here on Our Voices. And you also had the interview with Jacqueline McGowan Jones talking about the Speak Out survey and also about the fact that she is coming to the Kimberleys to check out what they have been doing here in Derby with the early learning. And, you know, they have been, like she said, going great guns, and you know, you're hearing about how well they're doing. So I think it's pretty awesome that she's coming to have a look and, you know, see if she can give them any more assistance and see what they're doing that might work in other parts of WA. So, you know, big congrats to the Aboriginal organisations in town that have been doing all the early learning stuff. So yeah, doing well, people, doing well. Look, I hope you've enjoyed the program and maybe it's given you something to think about. If you have anything you want to add, you can jump on the Facebook page at 6DBY Logarty Radio and put in any comments or questions or possibly something that you would like to talk about, and I'll be happy to respond. So all I got to do is just say, you know, Our Voices, and I'll you know, happily respond to you. But I've got to say my goodbyes now here on the program. This is Jodie Ryder saying, Budawonk on Our Voices.

Hey, go, mate. I love Mary G. She's fantastic. Isn't she great? I reckon she's going to go a long way.

Yep, I love my Mary G. I got to listen in every Wednesday for a good laugh, good music. And believe it or not, I learn something every week. You listen to Mary G. right across the country. Waddy owl.

Hello, my name is John Cooper from Beagle Bay. Remember, you take a little bit of black and a little bit of white. You mix it all up, and what do you get? You get a very smooth chocolate. And by God, you get very smooth chocolate. That's what I am, all the way from Beagle Bay.

What now, you lot there? This is the Mary G Show, and my name is Kathy Watson. I hope you guys have a good night and enjoy her program, Peckham and Australia wide.

Hello, this is Mac Jensen saying hello to all the Ballooner Gang. You're listening to Mary G, the Big Black Queen of the Kimberley. What are you?

0: Let's go. Mary G for PM. Mary G for PM. Yay,
1: there you go. See that? These people are dead set. Watch you, mate. Listen to this. This is from the FEMA.
0: Yeah, Mary G for PM. Let's go. We need you. The country needs you.

Yes, there you go there, mind you. Men, men, men. Yes, Kathy Watson, all about men, men, men. What a yow. And, of course, that beautiful song there about me, Mary D, mind you. And, of course, you wouldn't believe it, one of my darlings come visit me tonight. Yes, Patrick Cox, mind you. And he told my laddie to sit in the car while he come and talk to me. What a yow. Well, we had something going a long time ago, but, you know, we even take off at my laddie and my juice wasn't sweet enough, so never mind. Someday, someday, someday we might get back together, mind you. And you know what? I always, always, always wonder. Yes, I always wonder. Do you wonder?

0: yes, there you go there. Footprints there with I Wonder, mind you. And I wonder because guess who just walked in the door, mind you? The Reverend Patrick Cox. Hello, darling.
1: How you going there, Mary?
0: You've been dodging from me or what?
1: I've been busy working.
0: Don't tell Malati jealousy.
1: This old generation keep me really busy.
0: No, I don't.
1: More time to scratch himself.
0: I don't believe that. I reckon Malati don't like you hanging around me.
1: Eh? And that too.
0: Yeah? I knew it. I know how Malai is. The cheeky kind, you know? Yeah.
1: Them Rissup stories scare her.
0: Well, Burbukun stories are even more scary. Anyway, what's been happening? What's the latest?
1: Country music? Yeah, 10-year anniversary on the 18th of September coming up. So, yeah, you can't believe it. It's been 10 years running.
0: It flies, doesn't it?
1: Yeah.
0: God,
1: so come on down to the Gimme Gimme Club on the 18th of September, Friday.
0: Yeah.
1: Come and join us, celebrate our 10-year anniversary.
0: Why don't you invite Mark and all that?
1: Oh, I'm inviting them. People ask for them.
0: Don't tell them.
1: They lose hope when they're not around, you know?
0: Aye.
1: Yeah, and Greg.
0: Well, he's a liar man, too, you know?
1: Yeah.
0: He learned from you how to tell a lie, you know?
1: Yeah.
0: Anyway, now, when are you going to finish this album?
1: I got no time, that's what I'm saying. Aye?
0: You only got to come and sing.
1: I know. You just got to make time, Mary.
0: Two songs a day.
1: You scare me when I come here.
0: What for? You don't like me in the pool.
1: Come with something else.
0: Every time you come here, I'm in the pool with my D-string.
1: I know. That's what scares me.
0: Scare you? Sure you get scared?
1: Yeah.
0: Or you just can't control your emotions?
1: Can't control it.
0: Aye. Yeah. Well, there you go, mind you. Yeah. But it'd be good when the album is finished. I'll play a song from that album. But what else been happening musically?
1: Not much.
0: How's the girls going?
1: Girls, yeah, going good. I think Jada plays on the 4th of September at Divers Tavern.
0: She's moving up.
1: Yeah, she's going to play there.
0: So she should too.
1: Mm.
0: Yeah, she was going to sing for Footprint, but he didn't get frightened for them.
1: I don't know.
0: He reckon too serious to mop.
1: I know. Nobody smile, he reckon.
0: You never smile, you're rehearsing.
1: I know, but still.
0: You smile when you're playing live.
1: Yeah. Well, you got to rehearse and smile in the rehearsal. So when you go live, you smile. Then.
0: Oh, well, Buxy's always smiling anyway. You don't stop smiling, that man. Yeah. And Stolen Generation, how's that going?
1: Yeah, good, great. Yeah, so we got portraits coming up.
0: Yep.
1: New ones for this year.
0: And what's that about?
1: The portrait exhibition, so we take photos of Kimberley Stolen Generation people, kids who've been taken away and sent to missions, you know, dormitories and all that stuff, institutions,
0: yeah.
1: And every year we try and do 50 portraits, and we got one coming up this year.
0: This is now the 200th,
1: The 200th one, yeah.
0: Yeah, yep. My God.
1: So it's fourth all up. So.
0: And all the old ones will be up on the big screen, I believe?
1: Yep.
0: Yeah,
1: yep, so we'll have the digital one screening, and yep, and the new ones just hanging up around.
0: So when all families to come along and support?
1: Yeah, I think the Monday is the invitation to the participants or the ones who's being showcased, and they invite the family to come along to that, and Tuesday to the Friday it's open to the public. Then.
0: Oh, the whole week?
1: Yeah, all week, yep.
0: Oh.
1: So the flyers will come out soon, but I'm being a little bit ahead.
0: Well, I'll probably go.
1: You shouldn't ask me that till the flyers come out, you know?
0: Yeah, you know why? Because...
1: Yeah, we tried to ask you to maybe play some songs, but you charge too much, though.
0: So. Who, me?
1: Yeah.
0: No, they're going to sling me for Angelo.
1: It must be.
0: Eh?
1: Yeah.
0: Angelo and Bugsy take over, no?
1: I know.
0: Can't
1: go anywhere when you go play. No room, only Angelo playing, yeah.
0: Only Angelo.
1: We don't know about locals.
0: And all these songs, yeah. And Angelo say, I'm a local too.
1: Yeah, he is now. Yeah.
0: He's local, I don't know about local. Yeah, but anyway. And the portraits, it's a celebration of people that, like you say, was institutionalized and stuff like that.
1: Yeah.
0: But it's not fully Stolen Generation, but all those other acts or things that remove people from family and country and
1: true.
0: Language and everything So that's one thing good about Stolen Generation, includes everybody.
1: Yes.
0: You know,
1: not
0: just one-sided. And Stolen Generation people lost their language, their country, their law, their everything.
1: Mm.
0: And other people got institutionalized for various reasons, you know?
1: Yeah.
0: But regardless, at the end of the day, we're all black fellas.
1: Yep.
0: And we're going to look after each other, you know.
1: Come on down, and if any of your family members been taken away, please come and see us, have a yarn to us. And
0: put your name forward and donate a photograph.
1: Yeah, grandparents, parents might have been taken away, you know, in the early days. Yeah, donate their photographs, have them showcased next year, you know, hopefully.
0: Yep. Now, I'll ask you another question, if I may. How come you're good looking?
1: Niggle by water.
0: You sure?
1: Or yeah.
0: Niggle burning mung juice.
1: Niggle burning mung juice, yeah.
0: God, I'm, only niggle by people are mad, eh?
1: Yeah, proper.
0: How come? Is it from the altar wine, or?
1: Yeah, could have been.
0: Eh?
1: Yeah, could have been.
0: Father Francis and his altar wine?
1: Mm.
0: Yeah, well, there you go, mind you. What are you? Mm. And what about the band now? How's the band going?
1: Oh, which one?
0: Your band.
1: I don't have a band. Backyard country?
0: Yeah.
1: Yeah, no, no, we're just country music at the moment. That's it, we don't think.
0: It's backyard.
1: Yeah,
0: country.
1: Our big brother Ginger, he's traveling too much, so he don't really have time
0: he's
1: to,
0: on the road.
1: He's on the road, he's on the go, he's
0: got
1: gone.
0: His caravan and everything.
1: October, heading back, heading up. But down south for 2 months, we won't see him, you know, till Christmas,
0: my
1: I guess.
0: God.
1: Yeah, so.
0: Oh, good on him anyway.
1: He's didn't look back time. Now, he's just gone forward.
0: Eh?
1: He's retired and just playing his music and going forward, having a good life, I guess.
0: Yeah. That's Ginger Cox, mind you, in the, what's that famous song? Boy from Beagle Bay.
1: That's him,
0: we'll play that later. But what about you now?
1: Me?
0: Yeah, you're going to finish this bloody album?
1: I'm going to try this
0: People
1: year.
0: People asking and asking, you know?
1: I know. I know. Yeah, I'm going to try to make time this year, so Christmas time.
0: Cathy Watson, you can launch that album.
1: Try and do them before Christmas, I guess, yeah.
0: Well,
1: yeah.
0: Cathy Watson, reckon you can launch it at my funeral. Can't be like, do they?
1: Yeah. I've got to get, Mark's been busy too, so, you know, it's...
0: Well, we're all busy people, I guess.
1: Yeah, I'll tell you.
0: Yeah, well, anyway.
1: Yeah.
0: And what else?
1: Nothing much, play a song, I guess.
0: Yeah?
1: Yeah.
0: Okay, well, can I play a song by you?
1: You're mesmerizing me, staring at me and talking.
0: I know. Well, that's the trick, see? Yeah. Cardboard box.
1: Muddle.
0: What's that about? I've asked you before, but a lot of new listeners from all over the place.
1: Yeah. Just a song I wrote about a young fellow living on the streets there down in Perth when I used to be down there living. So, living in a cardboard box, every time I'd pass that little corner thing there, it'd be... And the cardboard box thing, so I wrote a song about him, you know.
0: You'd give him money?
1: Huh?
0: You give him money?
1: You know, on blouters, we look away when we do that kind of thing. People coming for us.
0: True, right?
1: Well, Kimberly Mob anyway.
0: Yeah, they're looking at something else.
1: Yeah.
0: I'll probably, then I'll say after I'll probably use to give him money.
1: Yeah.
0: But too late.
1: Too late.
0: Go on.
1: They're getting bus already.
0: Well, here's the song. Patrick Cox, mind you, everybody. Live in the studio singing Cardboard Box. Good song.

0: Yes, there you go there, mind you. And, of course, Patrick Cox there, who just walked in, had a bit of a chat, played the song, and he walked straight back out. Cathy, what am I going to do?
1: I don't know. I can't force him.
0: Force him? Who's talking about forcing him?
1: You, main one. Oh. Hi, listeners. How are you guys? It's me, Cathy Watson.
0: Oh, you're on the page now. Oh, you got big lips, eh? Are you when you put them up to the water like
1: I'm
0: that?
1: I'm thirsty.
0: Oh, well. Anyway, here's the song for you. Mr. Francis Cox.
1: Well, yum, yum, Paula.
0: Picture in a frame.
1: Going to Janet, Cox, Dina, and Kay and Simon.

0: Oh, yes, Kelly.
1: Uh-huh, and he's Yum-Yum.
0: Oh, Yum-Yum himself.
1: He's solid, boy. And that goes out to Janet Cox, Lena, and Simon and Kay.
0: He's supposed to marry me, you know.
1: Who?
0: Francis.
1: Aye, and how come?
0: I don't know, you got no ring.
1: Oh, well, I can't help him.
0: Aye?
1: I can't help you.
0: Well, you should talk to him. Tell him to go buy a ring.
1: I'll never see him probably for a while.
0: Yeah.
1: Hmm.
0: I haven't seen him.
1: Oh, true.
0: In Freilich Centre there.
1: Yeah, well, I haven't been for a while, you know. Too busy.
0: He was looking at me hard, goes.
1: And
0: he,
1: then, you know,
0: he thought I was an angel, you know.
1: Oh, Mark the Archangel, not Michael.
0: He's looking for wings.
1: Wings of a dog.
0: Among a song. Anyway, here's a bit of UB40, mind you, with a beautiful number. And I hope you like it.
1: What's the name of it?
0: It's called It's Not Gonna Play.
1: Oh, how come?
0: Because you talk too much.
1: No, I'm not talking too much.
0: Eh?
1: I am not talking too much.
0: You sure?
1: What for?
0: Well, where's it gone?
1: I know he fly away, you know?
0: He must have fly away.
1: You talked about wings.
0: Yeah. Well, let's try another one then. What do you reckon?
1: Yep.
0: And what have you been up to, Kathy?
1: Nothing, just busy with meetings and just home and getting a bit cold, so... And going out and do food drop-off for our people, you know?
0: Yeah.
1: Which is good. Another round-up tomorrow.
0: Of what?
1: Dropping off bread to countrymen, eh?
0: Oh, bread.
1: Yeah.
0: Was it good bread? Fresh bread? Not
1: fresh
0: stolen bread.
1: No, fresh bread from Coles.
0: Oh, okay.
1: What wrong with you?
0: No, sometimes people give away stolen bread, you know?
1: No, nobody's stealing bread.
0: Ah, oh, okay then. Well, here's UB40 anyway.
1: What's the name of the song?
0: I Got You, Babe.
1: All right. Well... Mary G, that's for you from a secret admirer.
0: Ah, thank you, darling.
1: Mm-hmm.
0: I was waiting for someone.
1: You never know. There's big mob there, you know.

0: Yes, Kathy, there you go there.
1: Yeah.
0: I got you, babe.
1: Well, that is for you, Mary G., from a secret admirer.
0: I know. I wish I knew his name.
1: Oh, well, I can't tell you.
0: Why?
1: Well, no, because that message just came through my phone.
0: Yeah, but I can't get fresh for nothing.
1: Oh, well, make sure you're warm anyway. It's starting to get cold, no?
0: Oh, God, we'll have cobwebs underneath.
1: Oh, Christ. Hey.
0: Anyway, you've got a song you want to play?
1: And especially a shout out to Dre Dolby. How you did, my grandson, great granny, and going out to my big sister Kay McKenzie and brother in law Simon. And it's an oldie but a goodie.
0: And it's live.
1: It's live. So, but.
0: Who is it?
1: Daniel O'Donnell and Mary Duff.
0: Yes.
1: I heard the bluebirds sing.
2: Beautiful.

0: Oh, yes, there you go, Kathy.
1: Yeah, the goldie but a goodie, eh, Mary?
0: Yes, sure is. Or Daniel Don't he's very handsome, eh?
1: Yeah, Daniel O'Donnell and Mary Duff. And going out especially to my big sister Kay and Simon and Jurey Dolby. And I know they're listening, Mary.
0: I know, Simon always listens to me. He rings me during the day, you know?
1: All right.
0: Kay don't know that.
1: Oh,
0: don't tell her.
1: Mary, you want to... Yeah, will sling you every side, you know?
0: No. She got my leftovers.
1: Oh,
0: anyway.
1: My God.
0: Yeah. He's my old time from way, way back.
1: Oh,
0: you?
1: God.
0: Yeah? Mm-hmm. We used to have our flat there in Vic Park. Not
1: all
0: Vic
1: right.
0: Park, Inglewood.
1: All right.
0: Yes, me and him used to share room there.
1: Oh, my God.
0: Yep, and he used to sing that song. What's that song now? What is that song? Hope you're feeling me like I'm feeling you.
1: Oh, true.
0: Yeah. Why not tell you what I've been feeling, right?
1: Shut up.
0: Yeah. Hey! Anyway. But you're listening to me, Mary G, mind you, and of course it's the 12th of August.
1: Already?
0: Kathy, where does the time go?
1: Oh, my God, I don't know.
0: It just moves, doesn't it? Yeah.
1: And Mary, can I make an announcement?
0: Yes, please.
1: To all the family and friends of the late Mr. Hate Watson, Camel Man. His funeral will be at Jellabardenga community this Saturday, 9 o'clock in the morning. So just to let our family and friends know, we're going to lay him to rest.
0: Ah, oh, poor thing. Yeah. I love that beard here.
1: True. So, yeah, old Camel Man, poor thing.
0: Yeah. Well, I play the song for all the family.
1: Yep.
0: And the song is from Vigram Brothers, mind you, In Your Arms.
1: Yeah.

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2: 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This is me, Kathy Watson, or Kaiji, mind you. 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
3: 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I'm employed by the Kimberley Stolen Generation Aboriginal Corporation as a National Redress Scheme team leader. I have at present three other workers in my team, Sahara Marnie and Kirk Coffin. We are the redress support service here in Broome. 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Some examples of institutions are schools, churches, missions, hospitals, sports clubs, orphanage, children homes or welfare services, foster care. For you to access redress, the institution responsible for the abuse must have joined the National Redress Scheme, which we can look up before going any further. You can apply for redress if you experienced institutional child sexual abuse before 1st of July 2018, you were born before 1st of July 2010, and you are an Australian citizen or permanent resident. The redress scheme started in 1st of July 2018 and will end on the 30th of June 2028. However, all applications must be made by 30th of June 2027. The Kimberley Stolen Generation Redress Support Services offer free emotional support, practical support, information and guidance, support during the application, legal and financial advice, specialist and culturally safe rich support, support before, during and after applications. The Redress Support Services offer free emotional support, practical support, information and guidance, support during the application, legal and financial advice, specialist and culturally safe support, support before, during and after the application. The scheme started in 1st of July 2018 and will end on the 30th of June 2028. All applications must be made by 30th of June 2027.
4: Yes, you're listening to me, and of course some very important messages there, Kathy.
2: Yes, I done my census yesterday anyway.
4: What? How much cents?
2: No cents, I got.
4: Dollars?
2: Censuses. You know that where we...
4: Oh, census.
2: Yes, that we had to fill out...
4: Well, you've got to say census, not
2: 65 cents. Pages of it.
4: My God, have mercy.
2: I just said, me and my dogs live in that house on the 11th of August. That's all. That's good enough for government, you know.
4: Aye. How many dogs?
2: Two.
4: Two dogs.
2: Coffee and sugar.
4: And they got four legs each.
2: I tell you.
4: Are they girls or boys?
2: Two girls.
4: Two girls, mind you. You're not fighting for getting puppy?
2: No, I got them done up a long time.
4: Ah.
2: Yeah.
4: Why?
2: No.
4: You got a big fence.
2: I know I had a big fence, but still I don't care them breeding like pussycats and dogs.
4: Oh, wow.
2: And I got one little... A grey cat there, Gracie. She comes every now and then.
4: Right. Oh, well, there you go, mind you. Anyway, here's a song from No Fixed Address. You remember them, Kathy?
2: Yeah, no, I remember them.
4: Yep, and this song is a song for you.
2: Oh, true. Thank you. And I suppose, hi, Gwen, and it's a song for you, too.
4: Yes, Aboriginal
2: woman. Mm-hmm.

0: Yes, there you go there, mind you. Aboriginal woman and, of course, no fixed address, Kathy.
1: Mm-hmm. Old Brother Bart Willoughby.
0: Bart Willoughby, mind you. Mm-hmm. Just to let people know, on the 15th of August, which is this weekend, really, isn't it, Kathy?
1: Mm-hmm.
0: The DMAC 6DBY, Lalgari Radio, First Block Sounds presents the Lalgari Sound. And, of course, bands, free entry, free food until it runs out.
1: Uh-huh.
0: And you've got blubber to eat like a horse, you know?
1: True God.
0: Yeah. But anyway, they got the Dreamers, they got Dalinga, they got Ishmael Barunga, Kalem Mangulu, and S.J. Nulgit. So there you go.
1: Solid.
0: That's all the artists performing. So should be a really, really good night. So go down and have a time Saturday at 5 p.m., mind you. Turn up there and have a good time. From 5 p.m. to 9 p.m., first in, first served, and I'm sure you'll enjoy yourself.
1: Whereabouts are they going to have it, Mary?
0: At the radio station.
1: Oh, deadly.
0: Yeah, so there you go. That's fantastic.
1: Mm-hmm.
0: Good to see community doing things like that, you know?
1: Yeah.
0: Well, yeah. And, of course, it's all about coming together.
1: Yeah, true God. Yeah. And like the grassroots people band, you know?
0: Yeah. Mm. Especially people who don't get opportunity, you know?
1: Yeah true God,
0: yeah.
1: Mary.
0: Mm. Not one-sided mob, you know, but giving everybody an opportunity to get up and perform.
1: And show their talents, their hidden talents.
0: That's it. Oh, mm-hmm. You're very smart from big, big words.
1: What happened to school in Beagle Bay?
0: Well, there you go, mind you. Also, as part of Senior Matsuri.
1: When it start, Mary?
0: I don't know when Senior start, but on the 21st of August, Friday night, all ages, a walk with the Grants, a walk with the Giants, presented by the Pigram Productions, mind you.
1: All right.
0: And performing there is Christoph Crowes, Henry Skeen, Luke Portolano, Saltwater Kin, Stella Moon and Tara Makani and Ty J. So there you go.
1: Where are they going to be having it?
0: Does it say? I just have a look at the poster here. What does the poster say? Backyard for the... it doesn't say, Kathy.
1: All right.
0: Or what?
1: I don't know. You're reading the poster?
0: Yeah, no, I'm looking for it. But, yeah, Kimberley Musicians Hall will be performing. And this will be at 90 Robinson Street, Brooms. Where's that?
1: I don't know.
0: That sounds like God knows where. So everyone's welcome anyway. So get down there and enjoy, mind you. Mm-hmm. And what about you, Kathy? When are you going to do your album?
1: When I get a chance.
0: You liar woman, you know?
1: No, I got no chance, Mary. Either I'm playing card or sleeping or just...
0: Or traveling. My God, have mercy. Because I heard a rumor that you were working on an album.
1: Yeah.
0: Yeah.
1: Well, there was a couple of songs already lined up, Mary.
0: Well, you, United States of America, invest $500 million in tiny Aussie country town, mind you.
1: Oh, true.
0: I wonder what town that is.
1: Might be not Broomtown. It'll be gone in one hit.
0: I know. Broom mob, right, am I?
1: Yeah, I tell you, yeah. Claiming mob.
0: True. $500 million in Aussie country town. Of Fifield in rare earth mineral mines. So there
1: oh, my
0: you go.
1: God, true.
0: So where that is, I'll see.
1: God only knows.
0: New South Wales.
1: Oh, truly?
0: Yeah.
1: Near Berkway, must be.
0: Farmland near Fifield in central New South Wales could become one of the most strategically important mining sites in the world, with the loan helping build the world's first primary scandium mine. The $560 million... we'll see Melbourne-based Sunrise Energy Metals begin the scandium project of systems a few kilometres south of Fifield. So,
1: yeah.
0: What do you think about that?
1: Gee, we as well good on them. I hope they'll...
0: I think the East Coast needs some support too, you know? So, I know Donald Trump is your family, but...
1: your family and so is Auntie Pauline.
0: No, nothing to do with me. You, Gina Reinhardt family.
1: Stop, boy, not me. Don't even, I wouldn't want to even go there, Mary.
0: You look like him, but...
1: Stop, boy.
0: Eh?
1: No.
0: What do you mean, no?
1: That's your countryman.
0: No, nothing to do with me. God have mercy, I'm Kimberley bred and... I was going to say stoned.
1: Bred and born,
0: that's it, mm-hmm. Yeah.
1: Same, so. Likewise, Mary.
0: We are what we are.
1: Mm-hmm.
0: Yes, who we are. Anyway, I've got a song here, and this song is for me. From me.
1: All right.
0: Seaside Drifters.
1: Yes, and...
0: Fool.
1: You, Mary G's the fool.

0: me fooled, Kathy.
1: Yeah, that's a good song, Mary.
0: That's what I put it on for.
1: All right, don't bust your pussycats.
0: When you think I'm stupid, I play a song I don't like.
1: Okay, point taken, whatever.
0: Well, good on you. At least you know your place now. Yeah. Anyway, and you want to play a special song?
1: A special song, and it's going out to Sharina, Kitara, and family, to the Shedfords, the Roses, the McMahons, and the Lumlina people there, like the Angus gang, and to Lena, of course, and the sad loss of their family member on Sunday, and the Chan family, so, you know, I mean, and the Cassidy family.
0: Yeah.
1: And also Sharina from all the Dora Street gang, your friends that we play cards amongst one another. It was really a shock for us.
0: You know, gambling is illegal?
1: I don't care.
0: Okay.
1: And we're all thinking of you and with to the grannies. Like, and hope everybody is looking after each other. And it was very sudden when we heard of Mr. Cassidy passing.
0: Yes, sad. Yes, very sad. And I want to say also, Kathy, I sent a song out to Ralph. And Lynn, because Ralph lost his dad.
1: All right. Hey, Gil.
0: And Craig, Ralph's son.
1: Yep.
0: That's his grandfather. Mm. So thinking of you guys as well, and I know it's hard times, and but one thing special about this song is only if you could.
1: Yep.
0: What, Kathy?
1: Well, I mean, turn back time, because that song means a lot, you know?
0: Yeah.
1: And if people read between the lines or listen, it means a lot, because, like, Mr. Cassidy went suddenly on Sunday, you know?
0: Yeah.
1: And also to the Roses and the LCS family, too. See, a big link there, too, you know?
0: Yeah.
1: So,
0: yeah. And thinking of you guys, Lynn and Ralph, and all the gang over there in Melbourne.
1: Yep.
0: This song also goes out to you as well, mind you. Mm-hmm. It's sad. But the song is Don't Turn Back Time.
1: By Mark Binbarker.

0: Hey there, I'm Jacob from the First Nations team at the ACCC. 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That's 1300 303 143. 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
1: Station sponsor.
2: There you go, Kathy. So watch out for the scammers.
3: Yep. And Mary, also I forgot the McMahon family too, because that's Jenny's son, Jenny
2: yes.
3: McMahon. Yeah. Thinking of you all, because he went so suddenly on Sunday, poor thing.
2: Yep. And even though condolences went out to Ralph Hedlow, his birthday was also...
3: Yesterday.
2: Yes. So I'll play a special song for him later.
3: Yep. No worries, Mary.
2: So... Music is the language of the soul, but love is the song it longs to sing.
3: Yeah, I like singing, Mary.
2: Yeah, I know, you like a sewing machine.
3: Hey.
2: Yeah.
3: Yeah, comes my damper.
2: Yeah, put it over here.
3: No, that's for me.
2: Don't give it to Kathy.
4: That's for sharing.
2: Yeah. Share, Kathy don't share, she don't even know what that word means.
3: Yeah. That's when it comes to damper.
2: Anyway, here's a song that goes out to Mr. Matt Dawson, mind you, out there at Pullout Spring, Kimberley Cowboy.
3: Oh, gun guy.
4: Me and Rosie are coming up to talk about that.
2: Here it is.

0: Diphtheria is spreading in our communities and can make people seriously sick. Watch for skin sores or sore throat. These could be diphtheria. If families have them, see your clinic. 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
1: And you're listening to me, Mary G and Kathy G here, and we're galloping around the corner. Car coming, gallop, gallop, gallop, gallop. Anyway, I'm getting tangled up.
2: Whatever, Mary.
1: Anyway, I've got a beautiful song from the Singing Kettles.
2: All right.
1: And it's called I Saw the Light.
2: Hey, girl, true, that's solid.
1: Any song, anyone you want to put this out for?
2: Hi. I'm going out to Lena Cox, Auntie Esther.
1: Yeah.
2: Sister Magella, Janet Cox. Frida Cox, they can say I'm saying something, you know, because oldie, Kay and Simon,
1: mm-hmm.
2: and also to, like, anybody who loves singing kettle, and
1: yeah.
2: deadly.
1: You ever heard a kettle sing?
2: They whistle when they boil.
1: You got them, yes.
2: And anyway. He's also going out to Rosie, Gemma, Paulette, and all the gang there at Mark and Tanya's place.
1: Yep, and also to Lynn and Ralph again, mind you.
2: Mm-hmm.
1: Hope you like it.

0: Did you see the light when you turned the light on?
1: Must big light, big globe, what wrong?
0: But how you turn the light on?
1: With switch. You're not cutting a make them switch.
0: No, well, in old days, they have switch, you know.
1: They have kerosene lamp, blah.
0: True.
1: And candle. And fire.
0: Yep. I want to request you, Mary, can you please send a big shout-out to all my mob and my brother Barry and Lizzie Tullock in South Headland.
1: Oh, solid, Mama Liz.
0: And, they want the special song from Velma Michael.
1: Uh-huh. So Brother Barry, Dana, and from me, too, and Mama Liz.
0: Don't fit yourself in there.
1: I don't care. That's Gija woman.
0: Oh, okay. Well, you still can book yourself in there.
1: Hey.
0: Anyway, yeah, so there you go. And that's from Velma Michael, the beautiful Velma Michael from, I think she's in...
1: Malawa.
0: Oh, you smart.
1: Okay. Well, every week, every Wednesday, she rings in and sits and listens. Hi, Velma. Kathy G saying hello. Not Mary G.
0: And the song is Francis Cox and Memories.
1: Memories will last forever. Mount Everest.
0: True. And, of course, what a great song Francis wrote.

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1: Yeah, so there you go, mind you. And, of course, that song there, Memories Will Last for Heifer and Heifer, mind you. Kathy, you know what a heifer is?
2: Heifer is a young bull or cow or cattle, anyway.
1: A moo moo.
2: Yeah, well, you see, cattle.
1: Not
2: bullock.
1: Yeah, great, so there you go.
2: Going around Australia.
1: Yeah, well, I've got Mary here. Mary, what's a heifer?
3: No balls.
1: Eh?
3: No balls.
1: No balls. There you go.
2: Well, whatever.
1: Mm. Eh? Are you a heifer, Kathy?
2: No, I'm a girl.
1: Well, boy, girls got no balls.
2: Well, that's true. Well, the
3: girls don't have balls.
1: Yeah.
2: I'll pay your request.
1: Change subject, why don't you? Yeah, anyway, here's a song, and this song goes out to the request is, big happy birthday shout-out to our beautiful granddaughter, Alia Bin Barker, who celebrates her 21st birthday today.
2: Yeah. That's pretty gay, yeah?
1: Yeah. Mm. My God, I remember her when she was a baby.
2: Mm.
1: Yeah, now look at her. Our beautiful princess, love you more than words can say, from Nana, Datu, Dad, Logan, Annalie, Mariko, Asia, Auntie Leah, Uncle Jason, Jasera, Zaina, Iriah, Mark, and Samira, mind you. Mm-hmm. So I hope you like this song. Also for Jason Bin Barker, 46 tomorrow. Kathy?
2: Oh, my God, 6'4". Konsuma.
1: Yeah. So there you go. And that's Mark and Tanya's big boy.
2: Yep.
1: Love you always. Enjoy your special day, mind you.
2: Yeah.
1: And happy birthday to Mr. David Baldy Cox.
2: Oh, Godmom, happy birthday.
1: For Friday.
2: For Friday.
1: Friday, 14th of August.
2: And also going out to my grandson, Vincent Minardo. He's turning 18.
1: You couldn't wait till I finish that one. You could chuck another one. Yeah. Repeat that.
2: Nothing.
1: No, say that again.
2: What for?
1: Who's it for, yo?
2: My grandson, Vincent Minardo, who is turning 18 on Friday also.
1: There you go, mind you. Well, we are all people, aren't we?
2: Yeah, you know what
1: Mary? Shirley, I'm here. I keep calling you Mary.
3: Yeah.
1: I'm Mary.
3: You're Mary.
1: I know. Sure, you ever heard the word mm?
3: I use a lot.
1: Yeah, blackfellas use it too. And they say, could mean yes. Could mean no.
2: Anything.
1: Could mean maybe. Could mean maybe not.
2: Anything.
1: Could mean I don't want to talk to you.
3: Or could mean I heard you.
1: Yes. Yes. Or
3: I agree.
1: Or when a nice man walks past, you say, Kathy do that all the time.
2: Top boy.
1: Eh?
2: Been there, done that.
1: Ah, oh, she's been there, done that.
2: Hey.
1: My God, I'm missed. Anyway, here's me, Mary D.

0: 谁谁 ？UI
1: UI
2: UI
3: UI ZY.
0: Yes, there you go. Mind you, Shirley, did you enjoy that?
4: Do I what?
0: Did you enjoy that?
4: UI.
0: No, UI.
4: You are.
0: UI.
4: You are.
0: UI.
4: UI.
0: Oh, Kathy, tell her, please.
3: UI.
0: Your eye.
3: You are.
4: Your eye.
0: Yeah.
4: Ah.
0: Yeah. UAVUE.
4: I'm glad you told me that. So fucking glad.
0: You'd have been lost. My God have mercy. Anyway, not to worry. Here's a song, Kathy, and this song here goes out to a man who I'm in love with.
3: Who?
0: Patrick Cox.
3: Oh, my God. You haven't just seen Malati walk inside this office. Your studio not so long ago.
0: You want Malati? You can have Malati. I don't want Malati. I want Patrick.
3: Well, Malati will give you belting.
0: Eh?
3: He'll give you belting.
0: Well, I can't run.
3: Well, I don't know about that.
0: And it's for Patrick Cox, mind you, sweet.
3: Black man.

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3: Yes, everybody, that's, of course, some very important messages there for you. And, of course, Cathy Watton said there, Sally King, she wants to talk more.
4: That boy, I'm listening to that all the time. So, yes. Gedler, don't blame me.
3: And the beautiful Shirley Smith just announced, can we announce it?
5: Yes. Why not?
3: Well, Shirley has just purchased a house in Broome, mind you.
5: Yeah, in Cable Beach. There you go. I'm over the moon. It's a beautiful house. Oh.
3: So we'll see you more often.
5: You will.
3: Especially in the cold down south.
5: It's too cold down. I'll be up every winter because it's warm. You have warm winters. It's fantastic.
3: And you've got a pool in there?
5: Forgot what?
3: A pool?
5: No.
3: No?
5: I've got a pool across the road.
3: Oh, you got the sea, yeah.
5: Got the sea across the road.
3: My God.
5: The Indian Ocean, yeah.
3: So what made you decide to do that?
5: Well,
3: Or you've been thinking about it for a while?
5: In the last, no, I looked at it about a week ago, and I haven't been able to get it out of my mind. It's a really great, it hadn't gone on the market yet, right?
3: Yeah. Oh,
5: been advertised, so I wanted it, I wanted it, so I put in the offer that he wanted for it.
3: Yep.
5: And he accepted it that day on the 7th.
3: Ah, congratulations.
5: So, yes.
3: You're going to be a ratepayer.
5: Yes.
3: The Broomshire would love that.
5: Yeah, well, I sold the unit in Sydney.
3: Okay.
5: So, yeah. And the house was less than the unit I got for the unit. So yeah. That's a good swap.
3: Mm. And will the hubby come with you?
5: Sorry?
3: Your hubby will be with you?
5: I don't have a hubby.
3: Your boyfriend out there?
5: My boyfriend, yeah, he'll be with me. For, yeah,
3: see,
5: I hope
3: she,
5: so.
3: She don't want. She don't trust me.
5: He's no, I do. I do trust you.
3: Oh, do you?
5: Yeah.
3: I won't damage him.
5: Mary, I love you.
3: Yeah. Yeah.
5: We've known each other for 45 years or something.
3: I know. My God, have mercy.
5: And you know, I've known my boyfriend for about that long, but not actually spoken to him. Like he was a drummer back when I knew. Knew he was in the industry.
3: Yeah,
5: he's same age as me. He's in the industry all that time.
3: My God!
5: And I've been floating around over Sydney. Finally, I get back, and I'd lost my mother, the old cousin.
3: Yeah, you had some hard times.
5: My husband.
3: Yeah.
5: And I was really down, you know. And my friend, I took in a nurse and. She committed suicide, was just on a spiral down.
3: Yeah.
5: And he came into my life and just picked me right up and knocked me off my feet.
3: He came at the right time.
5: Yeah, I'm happy beyond words.
3: Ah, so can we hear him?
5: Sorry?
3: Can we share him?
5: He's sitting out there. Yeah, you've interviewed Clayton.
3: I'm not talking about sharing. I'm not talking about talking. I'm talking about making love. Can we share him?
5: Oh, share him?
3: Yeah.
5: No, definitely not.
3: Why not?
5: Oh, because you'll fall in love with him.
3: Well, I can't help that.
5: No, but
3: even Kathy gets
5: but he's got to be mine exclusively.
3: Ah, okay then. I'll straighten his hair out.
5: And he's an excellent cook. He loves cooking. He's cooked every meal for me since we've been together.
3: That's what I've been looking for. I've been looking for a drummer, a musician, a cook.
5: Yeah.
3: Everything.
5: Everything.
3: My God,
5: he does everything.
3: Yeah?
5: Yeah.
3: Oh, God, I've missed Kathy. That's the man I want.
5: That's why I've got this big smile on my face.
3: Yeah?
5: Yeah.
3: Oh, well, God works in mysterious ways, doesn't he?
5: Yeah, like waits till you're 75 and then gives you everything you've always wanted all your life.
3: When your back can't cope anymore.
5: Yeah. we manage.
3: Yeah, oh, there you go.
5: Yeah,
3: Kama Sutra helps, doesn't it?
5: Kama Sutra?
3: Yeah.
5: Well, I don't know.
3: I don't know. Kathy, you tried Kama Sutra?
4: I don't know what that is.
3: Oh.
4: Don't tell me anything rubbish.
3: It's special. What's the word for it? Spiritual awakening.
5: Yes, yes. I have that.
3: For that one, you know?
4: I don't know. Don't try.
5: I didn't know it had that name, but yes, I have that, the spiritual awakening.
3: There you go. See, Kathy, you can have it too.
4: No.
3: You can have it nude on the beach, Kathy.
4: Stop, boy, not me.
5: No, the sand is like sandpaper.
3: Yeah, sand getting your cockle, you'll be scratching. Anyway, okay, I got another request here. I'm sorry, I've got to play.
4: Yeah.
3: This one, can you please play a special birthday request to Mr. Ralph Hadlow?
4: Oh, Ralph. Hello, happy birthday.
3: He's my darling in Melbourne.
5: Mm. Right.
3: Yep. And who celebrated his birthday yesterday from his lovely lady, Linny, and all the family, including all your family in Broome.
4: Yep, us mob.
3: Yes. How you fit yourself back in again?
4: I don't care. I'm just having my 20 cents worth.
3: Okay, well, you put $50 here. Hope you had an awesome day, and Ralph, and I hope that even though you lost your father, that if it's worthy saying, we're all going the same way one day, you know? So we only have a certain lifespan, and that's it. It's unfair, isn't it? Why can't we live for 200 years, Kathy?
4: I don't know. I might live till 80.
3: Yeah, well, you're 79 now, eh?
4: Oh.
5: Are you really?
3: Nah.
5: No.
3: Anyway, here's Mr. Neil Murray with a great song for you, Ralph and Lenny, and the song is called Good Light in Broome.
5: Yeah.
3: Do you reckon it's good light?
5: Yes.
3: Kathy, good light?
4: Sometimes.
3: What sometimes?
4: Go on, I play it.
3: God mercy.

0: Did Neil Murray? What a great singer songwriter.
1: Good night in Broome.
0: Yes,
1: I've had a few good nights in Broome.
0: Looks like you're gonna have a few more.
1: Mm. Ah, a lot right. more. Yes,
2: yeah. a lot more.
1: Yeah.
0: My God, have mercy. So you bought yourself a house in Broome?
1: I have.
0: You're keen.
1: No.
0: Yeah. We're trying to get out. Moving in.
1: Yeah, well, I'll liven the place up.
0: Well, Cathy's never here. She's always travelling.
2: That's right, hey, Mary. I started next month.
0: In the microphone, Cathy. That's what the microphone for.
2: I said, that's right, Mary. I'm travelling starting next month.
0: Where are you going?
2: Geraldton.
0: She's going to Geraldton. Then where else you go? You go to Melbourne. You go to Sydney. You go everywhere.
2: I'm probably in Sydney in October.
0: And you got shares in Qantas?
2: Yep.
0: Yeah, so there she go.
1: Mm. Yeah.
0: They give her the propeller plane, you know.
1: Well, I'm travelling to Sydney in September.
0: There you go. Why don't you go, Cathy?
2: I got to go October.
0: Ah.
2: For exhibition for my dad. Exhibition.
0: Her father painted the jumbo jet, the Qantas jet.
1: Ah.
0: Did the artwork all over it.
1: Oh, fantastic. Yeah.
0: She's a celebrity in her own right, mind you.
1: Yeah, I'm not a Qantas flyer.
0: She can't even put a dot on a canvas, you know.
2: I've been painting slow.
0: Yeah? Mm. Can you talk in the microphone?
2: I said, I've been painting slow, eh?
0: So what does slow mean?
2: Just taking it easy.
1: At her own speed.
0: Mm. Ah, at your own pace.
2: Yep, that's the one.
0: Ooh, Cathy Watson. Mm. You can't beat her. She's the fastest at gambling. Yeah, she knows how to dish the cards out and collect the, what do you call it?
2: Tong.
0: Tong money, yeah?
1: Right, the gong money.
0: She's a master. Anyway, so you were some time ago the front person of A to Z, the band?
1: Yes.
0: That was one of my favourite bands in Perth. And I used to go all the time to watch. Yeah,
1: I know. I remember. I met you way back then.
0: I know.
1: That was the 80s, 80s, 90s.
0: Yeah. Cathy, where are you going? Sit down.
2: No, I'm going chucking this rubbish away.
0: You greedy dog. You're going to eat.
2: I'm hungry.
0: Go on. And take your dog with you.
2: No, they won't come to outside.
0: Yeah, so Aja said, I mean, they were huge in Perth.
1: Yeah, they were one of the first reggae bands in Perth.
0: And good one too.
1: Yeah, well, A to Z, we started out as the Zeros.
0: Yep.
1: And there was the only other reggae band was The Answer. And at the same time...
0: And who was that? Who was the front for that?
1: Bruce Gilbert.
0: That's right, Bruce Gilbert, yeah.
1: And he lost guitarist, and we kept losing bass players. And it meant that we were going. We had a Wednesday night at the Stone Crow, and they had the Friday night. And so we got together, both bands joined together to do the Wednesday and the Friday. And it was a lot of fun and really good. So we took it off the road and called it A to Z, Answer to Zeros.
0: Yep.
1: And it never looked back, you know. It was we used the Answer drummer, stayed with us. Bruce left. Bruce didn't like sharing the front line with me.
0: Yeah.
1: Yeah. That's all right.
0: Yep, that's human nature.
1: Yes. So it had a good life, A to Z. Lasted for about 18 years.
0: My God, yes. Mm. I remember crowding up the hotel there. What's it, the
1: Swanbourne.
0: Swanbourne, yes. I was there. Yeah, skinny little rat I was, you know.
1: That was fantastic. It was Sunday session. People would come from the beach and just kick their thongs off and swing their bag to the wall across the floor and dance. Everybody danced. In the breaks, they'd all go outside and be in their little...
0: I've got a video.
1: Yeah, have you?
0: I don't know where it is now, of A to Z playing at the... with Cuckles. I don't know if you remember that.
1: Where?
0: At the Greek Theatre in Northbridge.
1: We often hired that to put on our own show sort of thing. Yeah.
0: Well, I got a video of that concert.
1: Oh, wow. Yeah.
0: So...
1: you'll have to find that, Mary.
0: I'll have to dig it up. And I'll have to transfer it on VHS.
1: I've got a VHS player.
0: Well, there you go. We'll put them together. Then we can watch it.
1: Well, I've got a... It's in Perth.
0: Yeah. Now,

0: you digitise it now. That's all old hock, you know. Give it to what they call in Perth, where you do your CDs. Anyway, take it to them and they'll transfer it over.
1: Good old what's his name?
0: Yeah. Oh, well, I'll have to show it to you one day.
1: Yeah,
0: it'd be fantastic to see you and the band playing. Good sound. Amazing sound.
1: Was it? Yeah. Well, you know, going through some of the old CDs and cassettes even of A to Z, I didn't realise how good it was.
0: Yeah.
1: You know, it was really a good band.
0: Well, the punters knew.
1: Yeah, well, yes, they did, and they came every week. It was fantastic. Our following was really really huge. 400 people every Sunday session. And you've got the band doing Groovin'.
0: Yep.
1: In 92. I was surprised when I heard that because the sax player was Carl Mackey.
0: Yeah.
1: Who only just visited Perth about 2 weeks ago. Mackie's back. He's a jazz player, but he was only 18, 19 when he was actually 16 when he joined A to Z.
0: Yeah.
1: His big brother was with us, but he got double booked for a jazz gig and he wanted to do the jazz gig. So he sent his little brother, and Carl had soul. He inspired me and I inspired him, and you can hear it in that song because we play off each other.
0: Yeah.
1: You know? Have a listen.
0: I'll play that after this song.
1: All right.
0: Could You Be Loved?
1: All right. That's Barry Wright, I think, singing.
0: Not you?
1: No.
0: Oh, what a bummer.
1: Yeah, no, it's good. That's a good song.
0: Yeah. And
1: I'm doing a harmony, a very high harmony. Yeah.
0: And it won't play, so I have to download it again, looks like. Sorry about that.
1: All right. Well, can you play Groovin' if that's downloaded?
0: I shall try. I shall try. Where are we? Download. Here we go. I don't know why it didn't play. God have mercy. You have to excuse me.
1: And it was just recorded off the desk.
0: Yeah.
1: Onto a cassette.
0: Okay. So.
1: And then recorded off a cassette onto a phone, digitized that way, you know.
0: Not to worry, we'll transfer it to. I've got to get rid of this thing to get the other song now. So
1: right,
0: just bear with me. Actually, what I do? I'll play another song first while I'm trying to load it up. What do you reckon? That might be a better idea. Kathy's gone to eat. Kathy's a very greedy woman, you know?
1: No, Kathy's, if she's waited this long, it's 9:20.
0: Yeah, but she eats like a horse. Did you know that?
1: She's what?
0: Eats like a horse.
1: Right, hey.
0: No comment, fair enough. Anyway, Noel Bridge, who's the son of Ernie Bridge's son, Noel, recorded a song recorded by his father, a song called My People. Here it is.

mind you. And of course, I'm trying to salvage some music of A to Z and from Shirley. I've got a CD in front of me, but I can't convert it. But in the meantime, we'll persevere on and try and play a couple of other songs and try and get myself organized. So, unfortunately, I'm all over the place. So, I'll play a song from my man, Rocky Carbine.

0: Thank you.
1: Yes, there you go there, mind you. And, of course, that's Rocky Carbine with that beautiful song there, mind you. You're listening to me, Mary G, and we've got about half an hour to go of the show. And, of course, I've got the beautiful Shirley who wants to share with me songs we can extract from somewhere. But anyway, Shirley, so you're still singing? You took the night away the other day?
2: I did at the Matzo on jam night. I got talked into getting up, so Clayton and myself, so we did, and that went over really well. Sorry?
1: Bugsy on the bass?
2: Yes. Yeah fabulous bass player. Yeah, really good. Had a good time.
1: That little bloke was with you?
2: Clayton, yes.
1: No, the little bloke, Angelo.
2: Oh, Angelo, yes, Angelo.
1: He was
2: definitely,
1: there.
2: Yeah, he
1: big smile.
2: He pushed me into doing it, you know.
1: He does that.
2: Get up with us.
1: He does that all the time.
2: Yeah.
1: And we're going to play a song from A to Z, one of your old bands.
2: Yeah.
1: And a song called Groovin'. What's it about?
2: Groovin'. It's an old song that was grooving. You know, it was a real slow sort of song, but we've reggaed it.
1: Yep.
2: And this is 1992 vintage.
1: My God.
2: With Carl Mackey on saxophone and myself singing the lead.
1: Well, let's hear it.
2: Yeah.

0: Wow. That's awesome there, Shirley. Awesome.
1: Yeah, I was rapt when I found that. That was recorded on a cassette from the desk.
0: Quality's still good.
1: Yeah, it was a great band.
0: My musical critic here, she's the Molly Meldrum of the Kimberley.
2: Oh, really?
1: Right.
0: Yeah. Melanie, what did you think of that?
2: Oh, I loved A to Z.
0: Yeah?
2: Yeah.
0: No, best. But what do you think of that song?
2: That song, yeah,
0: everybody
2: awesome.
0: Loved A to Z.
2: Yeah, awesome. Yeah. I love my reggae.
0: And Rosie Sahana was always there screaming in the front.
2: Was she?
0: Yeah, dancing.
2: Okay. And
0: took
2: Gemma?
0: A shoot off. Gemma couldn't dance.
2: Oh, she can dance now.
0: I know she can. She dirty dances.
2: Hey.
0: Yeah.
2: Okay.
0: Very good at it too.
2: Mary, look, I want you to go on with the interview you're doing with Shirley because it's fantastic, but can I just do a very, very quick announcement?
0: Very important message.
2: Very, very, very important message. I'd just like to let everybody know out there that the deceased forms are now available for the WA Stolen Generation Redress Scheme. And just to remind people that it's only for those people who passed away after the Premier did the announcement.
0: Uh-huh.
2: So it's after the 27th of May, 2025. We're still working with the state government on the ones previously.
0: Yeah.
2: That will be like a second part of this scheme, but they want to get this one out of the way first.
0: Yeah.
2: And look after the ones who are still living.
0: That's fantastic.
2: So anybody out there who wants to apply on behalf of family that have passed away after that date, just give us a call at the office on 0891 936 502.
0: Go and see Rosie.
2: Or pop in to see Rosie or Julie.
0: Julie or Gemma. I believe Gemma works here too.
2: Yeah. At 28 Barker Street or at our Hunter Street office. You've got Malati Hunter down there as well to assist.
0: Well, there you go.
2: But any of our staff that are out and about.
1: Again, Tanya.
2: Yeah, 0891 936 502.
0: There you go.
1: That's important.
0: That's just good news. Sir.
2: Yeah.
1: That's good news. Yeah.
2: And anybody up in the East Kimberley, we've got our office up there. In Cullinara as well.
0: By Mr. David Cox.
2: David Cox and Amanda Wilkes, yeah. So you can pop in and see them up there and they can help you out. Any of our staff can help you out with that information. And, yeah, those forms are now available online.
0: Well, that's very, very good news.
2: Yes, it is very good news and a long time coming. And, once again, it's a lot thicker. That form is a lot bigger than the other application form because there's so much more involved because... Yeah. Of legalities and things like that. So, yeah.
1: It's about time too, isn't it?
2: Yeah.
0: And you've got the portraits exhibition coming
2: and up. We have our fourth Stolen Generation Portraits exhibition happening at Notre Dame University. The opening night is the 24th of August.
0: Mm-hmm.
2: And from the 25th of August, it'll be open to the public to come down and check it out.
0: And Rosie Sahana was saying that the next Nirrumbuk Elders Forum...
2: Yep.
0: The entertainment is going to be Angela.
2: Yes.
0: How did you score that? He's moving up in the
2: market. I know. He's hard to get now, so we've got to book in early. Yeah.
0: My God, a mercy, eh?
2: So that's a,
0: he's
2: that'll be a good thing.
0: He's getting bigger too. He's got Shirley singing for him too now.
2: Yeah, I know. Hey, lucky Angelo.
0: My God, a mercy. Bugsy and...
2: Mickey's getting very jealous.
0: Eh? Mickey Manolis.
2: Yes.
0: Oh, you remember Mickey Manolis?
1: Mickey.
0: Manolis.
1: Oh, the Cuckles.
0: He's the Cuckle,
1: He
0: is the Cuckle.
1: Yeah, he was there last night. But he didn't perform last night.
0: Oh, didn't he?
1: And he's going off to...
0: Thailand.
1: Thailand, yeah.
2: Yeah, he loves going over to Thailand.
0: Something good in Thailand. Yeah. I don't know what it is.
2: Thank you, Mary. And sorry to interrupt, Shirley. Carry on with your interview, Mary.
1: It's an important
2: We're enjoying it.
0: No worries.
2: Hello to Shane Dershaw down in... Geraldton?
0: Oh, yes, he's always listening.
2: And to Lynn and Ralph.
0: Yes.
2: And my beautiful granddaughter who turns 21 today.
0: You don't look like a grandmother.
2: And my beautiful son who turns 46 tomorrow.
0: You don't look like
2: And my other beautiful son who turns...
0: You don't look like a grandmother.
2: Thank you, Mary. I am a grandmother.
0: Yeah? Where's the wrinkles?
2: I'll be 63 this year.
0: My God, have mercy. What has Mark done to you?
2: He looks after me very well, Mary.
0: Ah, well, he must be a good man.
2: He's a good husband, yes.
0: He uses the cream and everything?
2: Yeah. I had to, discipline him along the way, but...
0: Yeah? Yep. What, take him to an AGZ? Gotcha.
2: That's not discipline, that's enjoyment.
0: Okay.
2: Thank you, Mary.
0: Thank you very
2: Shirley.
0: Much. Yeah.
1: Thank you, Tanya.
0: And tell Rosie to suck eggs if you don't want to come and talk to me.
3: I have to go look after the dogs.
0: And Kathy's probably eating. Yeah.
1: That's great.
0: Now, that grooving is awesome.
1: Yeah, I was wrecked when I found that.
0: I know. It's a pity we couldn't get the others to work because...
1: I'm wondering if anyone listening that was a fan of A to Z's...
0: Yeah.
1: ...has a copy of the second cassette that we brought out, which was Green and Gold, because we've searched through all the cassettes I own and that Russell owns.
0: Yep.
1: Russell Smith was a guitar player in that. He and I were together for many years. And neither of us have got a copy.
0: Oh, true.
1: Of that cassette.
0: My God, how can you not have a copy of your own music?
1: I don't know how that happened.
0: It's sad.
1: It is sad.
0: It's sad.
1: I've got the black and white one, the first one we did.
0: Yep.
1: But not the second one. And the MX456 quarter-inch tape that it was recorded on, that we recorded all your band and, you know, Puddin's band and all the bands that recorded with us.
0: The Ab Music album?
1: Yeah.
0: All Ab Music students?
1: All those things and the Women at Work.
0: Stop Ringing the Submission Bells, Puddin Smith and...
1: All those tapes got the shed. It's oxide.
0: Ah.
1: We got a bumload of tapes, you know, and a lot of people in Australia got a bumload of tapes.
0: Yeah.
1: I think they sent us all seconds or something. I don't know. But we bought it and, you know, had air conditioning in the room, especially to keep the tapes. So the heat didn't destroy them, but, you know, yeah.
0: Well, that is really
1: only a few survived that, I'm afraid. And it's sad because it's a piece of time that will never be had again.
0: No, that's right. And great moments. And
1: yeah, great moment songs. In time. Yeah, absolutely.
0: So whatever life we have left, we've got to make the best of it. Yeah.
1: Yeah.
0: But look, Shirley, thank you very much for popping in. I'd like to play the other songs, but I have to do some
1: You've probably run out of time now, so.
0: And I have to do some technical stuff too, because I want to play it for some reason. So
1: I'll be here for a little while yet.
0: Yep. I've got them on the computer now. I just got to work out how to convert them.
1: You know, we'll have a listen and you can pick out which ones you want to play.
0: No worries, yeah.
1: But A to Z had four singers, so, you know, it was we all backed each other.
0: Yeah.
1: You know, so a lot of the time I'm...
0: That's where
1: if I'm not singing lead, I'm singing harmony.
0: Ah.
1: And...
0: But you guys were electronic together, you know, it's in sync. You know, it's special.
1: Yeah.
0: You know,
1: yeah.
0: When you've got a team of people...
1: Yeah,
0: working.
1: Well, Russell was a great singer and great guitarist.
0: Yeah.
1: And we had Barry Wright on vocals and guitar.
0: Mm-hmm.
1: We had Bill Rogers on keyboard and saxophone and vocals sometimes. You know, sang lead on some. So it's not all one gig. This, in fact, one track called Frozen Soul, which doesn't have vocals, it's an instrumental track from Manu Dibango tune. And we had sit-ins from... Joe Camilleri on saxophone sat in, and trumpet player, his names just escape me.
0: But it's all good times.
1: Oh, yeah, yeah, very, very big names, actually. Like,
0: being a performer on stage and the crowd's going off, how do you feel within your soul? In what you're delivering to people.
1: Oh,
0: it
1: helps you just create, you know. I mean, all that energy is absorbed by you from the audience, and it's it really gives you a lift and makes things, you know, like gymnastics I was doing in that song. I don't even remember singing like that, but to find it was a gem.
0: So you've bought yourself a house. You've told everybody in Broome you bought a house in Broome.
1: Yeah.
0: Are they going to be able to see you performing around town? Are you going to get back into it?
1: Well, I'm enthusiastic, but I don't know because, like my age, I'm not young anymore.
0: You still look young.
1: Well.
0: I bathe in honey.
1: Yes. I was thinking of bathing in milk.
0: Well, you can't do that. Egyptians did that, so.
1: Yeah, no, they in fact, I was brought up on cow's milk right from the word go, from the baby, you know.
0: Okay, yeah.
1: A2 cow, a red Jersey cow. And a couple of babies have just died from drinking cow's milk because the molecules are wrong for human babies, yeah. Human people. And they've passed away from made too anemic.
0: Yeah.
1: You know?
0: Oh. Well, that's sad to hear.
1: Yeah, it is sad to hear because I love milk.
0: I love milk too. Don't worry about that, darling. Mm. Yeah. Mm. I drink milk nonstop.
1: Yeah.
0: Anyway.
1: All right.
0: Well, look, thank you very much for popping in.
1: Oh, thank you.
0: And you're welcome anytime again.
1: Yeah.
0: And here's a song from live from Stomping Ground, in fact. Nothing I'd rather be than to be an Aborigine.
1: Right. Sounds good to me.
0: Yeah.
1: Thank you, Maureen.
0: Don't worry, darling.

0: ngajeng ngarana malodam endala mar ngajeng kanin dolbo kanin rain.
1: Good night, everybody, and I leave this with you.
0: Ngajolo endala
1: yanaga, two witnesses. Good night.

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2: 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Too deadly.

0: Roma.
1: Oh, yeah.
0: What?
1: One day, they were
0: very good.
1: Whole wild country, yeah?
0: We don't.
1: No, Lord, it's the only thing we have. It's the only thing. Think of it, bawling and roaring in the bush. All over the place.
0: I came up and I didn't.
1: I had to climb up the windmill. I tried the windmill up and climb up.
0: What did I think?
1: I think
0: that's a mark.
1: And I
0: hear my wall was still running.

0: sorry.
1: The crop is a pot, we reap what we sow.
0: Sasta.
1: The crop is a pot, we reap what we sow.

0: DJ that one singing out over here. This is our playground around here, long time ago. We used to live up till there. Up till Indian Territory, eh? That's my DJ over there.
1: Hello, my name is Anais. You're listening to the Peckham Nut Drift. It's just two skakta, just like me. Salud.

0: day.
1: Mom, what's happening?
0: More day.
1: Mom?
2: Shh, Kolenga, Kolenga. You are Coral, Maria. 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Oliver. Nyiri, I'm calling. Oliver, Dad, Nin. 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

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We've got great music from the Golden Oldies. Why do you build me a butter, baby, just to let me down. To the hottest tracks. Traveling to the outback country. Where you look, where you laugh, where you love with all you have. There ain't nothing about you. And playing our deadly indigenous. So please sit back and relax and don't touch that dial. Stay tuned to Peckham. It's awesome.

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Thank you, my granny, my big mommy.

story in this song is about young children of Australia in the outback trying to search and find a role model or someone to embrace them, to tell them that they're searching, they're hurting, they need encouragement, and trying to find a high in life, about doing it in a way where they're looking around, but there's no one in the community or no one there to say, come on, this is where we want to go. You'll be okay, you'll be all right. But they're finding it in small little ways of trying to escape the real world. But the real world is here, and it's reality, that they got a gift, they shouldn't destroy it. They've got an education, experience, and memories, but they're letting it go in the bottom of a plastic bottle or the bottom of the plastic shopping bag. And you can see in their eyes they're empty, but they've got something in front of them that's beautiful, and it's culture, it's language, and it's taking care of the land and honouring the elders and their parents. And that's why I'm pleading with them in this song. It's not too late. You can give up and start living, you know, because they are the children for tomorrow. All walks of life, whether it's not only my Aboriginal people, but it's all people who are the lowest socio of this country, living in third world standards. And I think it's important to stop putting it under the carpet and sing it in a way where you have hope, you have life, and you can do that right now when you hear the music. And some of my family or people I know in the community, because I've travelled around Australia a lot with my music, and you hear these little fellas when they pass on, they used to be a good runner in school, and then they've forgotten. When they bury them, they've forgotten. Don't go back to the grave and talk. They just left there, you know, and they're just a number in the cemetery. Only when we bury someone else, we go back and we say, oh, this young fellow or young girl, her life got cut short. And that's why I think it's a silent killer. And I believe it's time, because I wrote this song about 12 years ago, and I too cried for these fellas. It's like a prayer for them to wake up. You're young, you're full of life. I think it's ready for me to now tell Australia and beyond. I've got a lot of cousins. My mum and dad used to look after a lot of problem children with the state. We used to have a station a long time ago. Most of the little broken spirits come to us, wondering what's out there in the station, and they come to us, and we had music, we had a lot of jobs to do. And, you know, when you're out in the bush, there's no times where you have to go to bed in a certain time, you just the campfire. And around that campfire, I knew this one person, and that was the last time I shared a yarn and sang a song to someone that came in contact with me through my father and mother helping these children that did time in the bush. Yeah, it's sort of personal to me because it's there all the time in the community, which is sadly, we had to lock up some petrol jerry cans, and we didn't used to do that before until some of our new visitors used to come and do time there, and we think, and wonder why these fellows like taking the motorbikes a long time and taking the cars, and we were losing petrol quicker than we normally do. So yeah, it's personal. My language is the Wangatha language group. So I've spoken in Wangai and Ngandara. Ngandara is just a bit north from Laverton. And it's around that area in the goldfields.

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I start to strum, and soon the tears will come, and then the blues just follow.

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We've got great music from the golden oldies. Why do you fill me up, but don't, baby, just to let me down. To the hottest tracks. Traveling to the outback country. Where you look, where you laugh, where you love with all you have. There ain't nothing about you. And playing our deadly indigenous. So please sit back and relax and don't touch that dial. Stay tuned to Packer.

0: 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It is the
1: song that started it all off for us. It's called Gun of the Music.
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1: Good to be placed around by a lot of trees. It's where my mother comes from, an area where there's a lot of trees, with what's left of a great forest. And a song about an old man. He just said he missed the laughter of the children in the bush. A song called Weeping in the Forest.

It ain't worth it. Who cursed it? Point the fingers at the ones who birthed it. Brought to earth a brand new person. The same ones that called them all worthless and called them good for nothing. I call them cousin. I call them brother and sister. 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Brother and sister, I still love them. Brother and sister, I still love them.

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We've got great music from the golden oldies. Why do you fill me up, baby, just to let me down. To the hottest tracks. Traveling to the outback country. Where you look, where you laugh, where you love with all you have. There ain't nothing about you. And playing our deadly indigenous. So please sit back and relax and don't touch that dial. Stay tuned to Peckham. It's awesome.

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0: Hello, my name's Anaya. You're listening to the Peckham Nutrient. It's just two skakta, just like me.
1: It's next one, I just dedicate this one to Yakana Ramov, eh? This one called One More Time.

0: Western Australia, this is Daniel Burton with NADA News. Aboriginal and Torres Strait Islander listeners are warned that the following program may contain stories and voices of people who have passed away. The Acting Inspector of Custodial Services says the overcrowded conditions at Roebourne Prison remain severe, as the prison has gone more than a year without a permanent psychiatrist or women's services officer. Acting Inspector of Custodial Services Jane Higgins spoke to NADA Media about her officer's latest inspection report on the prison yesterday. She said the overcrowding was not unique, as the prison continues to also face staff shortages of up to 30% of its required workforce, leaving inmates with mental health issues untreated.
1: That affects medication reviews, it affects the ability to identify new or emerging mental health needs as well. That's a real concern for us.
0: She said the situation facing female inmates was also dire, 10 months after the inspection found management had failed to recruit a women's services officer. But the report did note improved staff and inmate morale since air conditioning upgrades were completed last year, and the department has said in a statement it was actively implementing measures to bolster staffing, including temporary secondments. A major $4.4 billion investment partnership between Indigenous Business Australia and Aotearoa's Waikato Te Nui aims to support black businesses across the Tasman on projects in the mining, energy, water,